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0: 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The wait is now over. The King of Melody, Kumar Sanu, live in concert. 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
1: From the Sky News Centre at 2, Donald Trump says he's pausing an initiative where America's Navy is escorting ships out of the Strait of Hormuz. Posting on Truth Social, the US president says he's waiting to see if a peace deal with Iran can be finalised. Oil prices have shot up since Tehran started to blockade the key trading route. Speaking before the announcement, Mr. Trump restated that Iran shouldn't be allowed nuclear weapons too.
2: They should wave, they're very proud. Maybe you won't see a white flag, but essentially that's already what they are. They should wave the white flag of surrender.
1: Anti-Semitic hate crimes will be fast-tracked through the courts. The Crown Prosecution Service in England and Wales says it's in response to what's being described as a deeply troubling rise in incidents targeting Jews. Sir Keir Starmer held an emergency meeting yesterday to address the issue. Three people infected with hantavirus on board a cruise ship to be evacuated to the Netherlands. One of them is believed to be a British citizen. Three passengers have already died. Cape Verde's National Director of Health, Angela Gomez, says they're prepared to help others.
3: The hospital has already prepared an area with isolation capacity, should it be necessary, demonstrating our mobilisation and response capabilities. A dedicated team has been formed with doctors, infectious disease specialists, nurses and laboratory technicians.
1: Arsenal are through to their first Champions League final in 20 years. They beat Atletico Madrid 2-1 on aggregate after a 1-0 victory last night in North London. Holders Paris Saint-Germain or Bayern Munich await in this month's final. Carmaker Nissan has announced plans to cut roughly 10% of its European workforce. One of two production lines in Sunderland is also being shut. And the Rolling Stones have announced a new album. Sir Paul McCartney and The Cure's Robert Smith will feature on Foreign Tongues. It's out in July. That's the latest. I'm Cam Hall.
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1: From the Sky News Centre at 3, there's been a pause in the US initiative to escort ships through the Strait of Hormuz. Donald Trump has posted online that he's waiting to see if a peace deal with Iran can be finalised. Up to 100 extra police officers are being trained to protect London's Jewish community. It follows recent anti-Semitic incidents, including the stabbing of two men in Golders Green last week. Founder of the Jewish Community Council, Levi Shapiro, says the fears affecting everyone.
2: There's been a level of anxiety amongst members of the Jewish community, where you had parents questioning how safe it is for their children to go out. Now it's the children themselves asking how safe is it for them to actually go out. They read the news, they hear the news.
1: Yesterday, the Prime Minister said the whole of society must tackle anti-Semitism. Hate crimes against Jews will also be fast-tracked through the courts. A virus hit cruise ships at least 3 days away from the Canary Islands, where it will likely remain in quarantine. It's currently off the coast of Cape Verde. Three people have died on board with hantavirus. Arsenal are into the Champions League final for the first time in 20 years after a 2-1 aggregate win over Atletico Madrid. Bukayo Saka's goal sealed a 1-0 second leg victory in North London. Boss Mikel Arteta says it was a special night.
3: We made history again together, and I cannot be happier, prouder for everybody that is involved in this football club. The boys did an incredible job, and after 20 years and for the second time in our history, we are back in the Champions League final.
1: They'll face either holders PSG or Bayern Munich in Budapest later this month. Carmaker Nissan has announced plans to cut roughly 10% of its European workforce. One of two production lines in Sunderland are also being shut. And the Princess of Wales will conduct her first overseas royal visit since having cancer next week. Kate says she's looking forward to going to Italy. That's the latest. I'm Cam Hall.
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1: From the Sky News Centre at 4, Donald Trump's ordered America's Navy to stop escorting ships through the Strait of Hormuz because he says there's been great progress towards peace with Iran. After pausing Project Freedom, the US president announced he's restarting a blockade of Iranian ports in the trading route. Reports suggest a cargo ship there had been hit yesterday. Tom Bartoshak Harlow from the International Chamber of Shipping says stranded sailors are feeling anxious.
2: These are seafarers that have been under attack for the last 10 weeks. These are civilians, they're not members of any military, and that is a situation they should never have been put in, and we need to see that resolved as soon as possible.
1: A team of 100 extra police officers are being trained up to protect Jews in London. It follows a string of anti-Semitic hate crimes in the capital, including a double stabbing last week. They'll focus on neighbourhood policing, specialist protection and counter-terrorism capabilities. The Met regularly has to police pro-Palestine marches. Leader of the Lib Dems, Sir Ed Davey, thinks they're part of the problem.
3: We need to make sure we protect freedom of speech and the right to protest. But what has been happening is some of these marches have been hijacked by people preaching hate, and we've got to stamp down on that. We need to support the police, give them anti-Semitism training so that they know what is wrong and where they should intervene.
1: A virus hit cruise ships at least 3 days away from the Canary Islands, where it will likely remain in quarantine. Three people have died with the rat-borne disease hantavirus, with a British passenger and UK national crew member taken ill. Arsenal are into the Champions League final for the first time in 20 years after a 2-1 aggregate win over Atletico Madrid. Bukayo Saka's goal sealed a 1-0 second leg victory in North London. A production line shutting at Nissan's Sunderland plant. Two will merge, though we're told no manufacturing jobs are among 900 to be cut across Europe. And the Rolling Stones have announced a new album, Foreign Tongues, is out in July. That's the latest. I'm Cam Hall.
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1: From the Sky News Centre at 6. Donald Trump's put his plans to reopen the Strait of Hormuz on hold after just 2 days. He says America's Navy will no longer help escort stranded ships out of the key trading route because he sees great progress in peace talks with Iran. The president had urged Tehran to surrender only hours before and has restarted a blockade of its ports. Our correspondent David Blevins is in Washington.
2: This really is an extraordinary decision by President Trump. He's pressing pause on his flagship project to reopen the Strait of Hormuz on the very day when he urged Iran to throw in the towel.
1: Sir Keir Starmer says plans are being made for the safe onward travel of Brits on a virus-hit cruise ship. But while 3 sick passengers are due to be evacuated, others will have to remain on board for days as it heads to the Canary Islands. Scotland Yard's announced a team of 100 extra officers to help safeguard London's Jewish community. It follows a string of anti-Semitic incidents in recent weeks, including last week's Golders Green stabbing. It's hoped a trial to help deaf adults hear again, we'll see the method being rolled out across the NHS. The procedure will give over 18s 2 cochlear implants rather than just one. Arsenal are into their first Champions League final for 2 decades. Bukayo Saka scored the winner as they completed a 2-1 aggregate win over Atletico Madrid. They'll meet either Bayern Munich or Paris Saint-Germain. Boss Mikel Arteta has praised his team.
3: We know how difficult and challenging every opponent is at this level, and Atletico, they're an incredible team. The way they compete, the solution they have, the answer they have to everything that you try to do to them immediately. It's incredible. That's the reason that they've been there. The margins are so small.
1: And the Princess of Wales will make her first overseas royal visit since having cancer treatment. Kate will head to Italy on a solo trip next week. That's the latest. I'm Faye de Sol.
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7: A very good morning. Looking at today's weather, light clouds and a gentle breeze are the headlines throughout the day. We're expecting it to be quite grim throughout, but you might see a few early starts or peaks of sunshine today. Today, temperatures around 14 degrees Celsius with a low pollen count.
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0: Oh my God, this is taking me back down to memory lane, right? So basically, I'll tell you a little story, right? I was invited to go and listen to the soundtrack for this movie because it was a big deal. They're bringing Kajal and Shah Rukh Khan back, right? Which is going to be lovely, right? So Sony Music, they were releasing the music. They turned around, sent me a message. They're like, Donny Brasco, we'd like it if you come down and check out the music. I'm like, where'd you look on it? I'll see what happens as well. You never know. Go down, have some juice jars, you know, as they do, invite these things, have some juice. And sometimes you get like popcorns a bunch away. So I was there, it was an afternoon, I was like, I'll go down and check it out. The only thing was, like in true style, I'm late everywhere. Everywhere I'm always late. So I ended up turning late for this one. And I had to be quick thinking exactly how to get something to show back that I was actually there. So I made a YouTube video, you can actually go watch it on YouTube, it's still there. Randomly, just asking people what they thought about the music. And I think I blagged it because no one actually clocked that I'd never gone and heard the music and I missed everything. And all the knowledge about that movie and all the songs came from listening to other people. Yeah, a little inside story there as well. Anyway, good morning. It's hump day, it's Wednesday, it's 6:15 in the morning. I cannot believe it. Jiggy's already awake. Morning, Jiggy. Morning out to Dipper. She's already awake. Nilesh, he's already awake. Although I think to myself, did he even sleep? Morning, that's a Safina and Majid as well. I am pretty shocked. Morning to you. Safina, you know one thing I've got to say, right? I don't know how you send messages with so many emojis in them. She goes, morning, Donny. My hubby Majid wants to know, you know the song you're playing right now, Gerwa? Is it a Imran Hashmi film? It's not, you know. It's not. It had Shah Rukh Khan in it, but I understand why you feel it might be. Because it does, it's got that euphoric kind of vibe, isn't it? Talking about Imran Hashmi, I feel like playing a bit of Colour Not or something, can I? I don't know, I'm just remembering that. Anyway, let's go, we'll stop the waffle, carry on with the day, start it off, get the news stories, get the information. And like always, first things first, we do this.
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0: Also, just reminded you, on Thursday from 11 o'clock, SBI in Golders Green, opposite the bus station, opposite the train station, the underground, it's going to be celebrating their 50 years of being open in that area as well. So that'd be lovely. Definitely need some community spirit in Golders Green right now.
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0: Kind of need it everywhere in the world at the moment, isn't it? Good morning, Rishi Rich Mumsy and Uncle Yagnit. Telling us this can only be love right now. This was taken from a series called The Streets of Bollywood. It was one of the best remix albums that ever came out. Right, good morning. We've got Traffic and Travel straight after this. Got great music. Got some Anuradha Bodhwal and Kumar Sanu coming for a Kumar Sanu track this morning. And we just got the vibes.

0: 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I don't want you to hide.
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4: Good morning, Cameron McGarvey here, starting with the M25 anti-clockwise at Junction 1A for the A206 Dartford Tunnel. Looking a wee bit heavier than normal at the moment, so factor in a wee bit of extra time if you're heading that way this morning. Elsewhere, the A106 Grove Green Road at Leighton, with a gas main work continuing, which means the westbound stretch is currently closed between Francis Road and the A112 High Road at Leighton as well. Ilford, the A123 Cranbrook Road, both directions still closed there, that's with ongoing roadworks. And checking out your tubes and trains. Piccadilly Line, good news. Normal service resumed after earlier late finishing of engineering work. That's the latest traffic and travel.
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0: I've definitely done a Sufi vibes in the morning as well. Thumjo Milejo, Vishal Mishra, Sachin Jinger on the radio. A very good morning. Can we look at the news stories this morning as well, find out exactly what's happening? Because I was saying this yesterday, I feel completely stale and I don't even know what's going on in the world. I feel like I need to go and live some life lessons. I need to go out there anyway and see what happens. Right, this morning in the news, the US operation to guide stranded vessels through the Strait of Hormuz will be paused for a short period of time, as President Donald Trump announced on Tuesday evening. Yesterday, a Dutch cruise ship with hantavirus outbreak on board is to sail to the Canary Islands, and that's recently what Spain have actually let us know. And the Princess of Wales will travel to Italy next week on her first official overseas engagement for more than 3 years. They're the main top story headlines at the moment. Should we have a little look at the newspapers and see what's dominating the stories? The upcoming local elections on Thursday and jet fuel shortages dominate Wednesday's papers at the moment. So The Guardian, Labour under pressure after UK borrowing cost hits a 28-year high. The Daily Telegraph this morning, Starmer could cost us the election, says Welsh leader. The Mirror, we're still only ones on your side. The Times this morning, new powers to treat Iran proxies as foreign spies. The Sun's gone with Come Cry With Me, also showing some coverage of the Met Gala as well. And the iNewspaper, millions face flight cancellations, the jet fuel shortage deepens and Iran ceasefire fails. The Independent this morning, ceasefire shattered as Iran fires drones and missiles at the UAE. That was breaking up yesterday, sort of, I think, early afternoon at some point. The Metro, a target on the backs of UK-Iran critics. And the Daily Express this morning shows a picture of the boat coming in, and it says unremovable as well. Obviously, the Daily Elections, most of the story is going to be guided by the Daily Elections as well, which is going to be happening tomorrow. Just letting you know, tomorrow's going to be vote day as well. It is today, no diet day and beverage day. I love that, the 6th of May. And also, it's a 5-month anniversary for me as well. Should have left a flower or something at least anyway. But it's definitely no diet day. We love that. We don't need a diet. We don't need a diet. Well, I do, but I don't want a diet. Yeah, no diet day and beverage day. Enjoy that.
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0: I'm not going to lie though, I need to investigate. Why have we got a day called no diet day? Like, why? Or maybe it's just about general eating healthy all throughout the year rather than just one special day. Yeah, I like that. I promised you some classic Kumar Sanu. Don't forget, he's going to be here in concert on the 25th of May. It's going to be awesome. I don't even know tickets are still available, but everyone's talking about it. Don't be the person that's not there. Grab your tickets right now. It's at Royal Albert Hall on the 25th of May. Everyone's going to be singing there in unison with a little doughy-eyed smile on their face.

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0: Good vibes in the morning. We're handing it to the news team, but right now we've got some traffic and travel as well. We're going to squeeze in one more song, and then on the other side, we'll be playing this morning's blockbuster.
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2: Traffic and travel.
3: Good morning, Cameron McGarvey here, starting with the M11 southbound just before the North Circular. Delays of up to around 10 minutes at the moment. The M4 onto the elevated section eastbound now seeing the usual delays from junction 3 for the A312 at Hayes to junction 2 for the A4 at Brentford. And similar story at Dagenham, the A13 westbound. User congestion with a travel time of 20 minutes from Raynham to Barking and the Lodge Avenue flyover. Checking your tubes this morning, Piccadilly line. Now, we did have an earlier late finish of engineering work, but good news, normal service has resumed on Piccadilly between Acton Town and Hammersmith after the earlier delays. That's your latest traffic and travel.
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1: From the Sky News Centre at 7. Donald Trump has paused his mission to guide ships safely through the Strait of Hormuz after just 2 days. The US president hopes shelving the so-called Project Freedom will open the door to a revived peace deal with Iran. Oil prices have shot up since Tehran blockaded the key trading route. Before his announcement, Mr. Trump reiterated that the country shouldn't be allowed nuclear weapons too.
2: They should wave. They're very proud. Maybe you won't see a white flag. But essentially, that's already what they are. They should wave the white flag of surrender.
1: A cruise ship dealing with a rare rat-borne virus will head to the Canary Islands. Three people have died on board the vessel that's been moored off Cape Verde. 100 extra police officers will be allocated to a new dedicated community protection team in efforts to tackle anti-Semitism. The measure follows a spate of hate crime attacks in North London. Two men accused of murdering paedophile Lost Prophets frontman Ian Watkins are due in court. The singer was serving a 29-year sentence for child sex offences at HMP Wakefield when he was attacked last October. Arsenal boss Mikel Arteta has hailed his incredible players for making history as they secured their place in the Champions League final with a 1-0 win against Atletico Madrid. Bukayo Saka delivered the decisive goal to put them through 2-1 on aggregate. Defender Ricardo Calafiori says it's a great achievement.
3: You can imagine it's something huge. I think 20 years ago was the last time. And yeah, I think we deserve. And we're playing everything right now, the league and the Champions League.
1: They'll face either Bayern Munich or holders Paris Saint-Germain. And Kylie Minogue seen on the verge of tears as she discusses her breast cancer battle in a new Netflix docuseries. The singer was diagnosed with the illness in 2005. That's the latest. I'm Faye De Silva.
4: Definitely going to watch that. Thanks a lot, Faye. We'll catch you again in an hour.
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4: Good morning. Looking at the weather in London, it's going to be grey throughout most of the day. Temperatures around 14 degrees Celsius with a low pollen cloud. Now moving up to Manchester, a very similar situation in Manchester though. Temperatures slightly lower, around 13.
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4: Guten Tag, Guten Morgen, and good morning in any other way that you can say it right now as well. Nilish is excited because Arsenal got through as well. I know that match was mad. My next door neighbours, they were having a party or something as well. I wasn't even watching it, but I could literally hear every single thing that happened in that match. Well done to Arsenal. Well done to everyone that supports them. Yeah, we don't talk about football because I support West Ham. But it's all right. We got two back-to-backs right now.
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You're my love. I just got distracted at the moment. I jumped onto Instagram quickly, you know, because we're all addicted to it as well. I jumped onto the internet, right? And the first thing that came up was a picture of, you know, our very own Mr. Raj Bandhan. I don't know if everyone's seen this, it's AI trend. Anuj was one of the first ones to start it off as well. But they were basically, everyone's doing fake mech gala outfits inspired by the Karan Johar Manish Malhotra one, right? So if you go online, you can see Raj kind of wearing a big massive cape. The only thing is, our big boss man, Mr. Raj, right, he's quite tall. Like, he's about, I don't know, he's about 6 foot, he's about my sort of height anyway. He might be even a little bit taller. And in that picture, I just looked a bit small. I was like, what's going on here? Yeah, AI doesn't always get the proportions right as well. Talking about AI, do you think I can go up to AI and say, yo, make me look like I've got muscles? I don't know, I'll see what happens. If you want to see the result, we're going to try it. I'm going to try it. Make me look like I've got muscles. If you want to see the results, just drop me a little WhatsApp into the studio. It's a bit weird, isn't it? I don't want to say that. Right, morning out to Dipper. How you doing? Shout out to your friend Ravi. A bit of a mad situation at the moment. I hope that immigration situation sorts out. Morning out to Central Hayder. She goes, Donnie, talking about that, Kansas coming, so it's going to be crazy as well a little bit. She goes, my Insta Met Gala algorithm is completely annoying me right now as well. I want it to stop. Make it stop, Donnie, make it stop. Central, you know what you need to do? Just go and search for videos of cats and dogs or little babies or something. Like about 20 of those posts and they all fix up eventually. Hopefully, anyway. Morning out to Rosie, how you doing? Good morning out to G as well. She goes, morning, Donnie. She watched one of my videos on YouTube yesterday with Big Manny. Have you seen that one? A bit crazy, isn't it? She was saying, Donnie, I was kind of expecting you to start writing out calculations or some kind of question out on the board as well. I should have, isn't it? I should have gone in there and put a calculation up for Manny to answer. But yeah, thanks for watching that. Remember, you can always go to YouTube and watch everything there. Morning out to Krishma, to Marnie. Morning to you. Are we ready? I've got my masala chai ready. I've got a lechi one today. My colleague Gajal's back as well, which is lovely. I tried to show off my royal chai machine to her. She wasn't as impressed as I was. She's just a hater. She proper is just a hater, isn't she? But yeah, don't worry, she'll get used to it as well. She's just because she wasn't the first one. You know certain people, right? You know certain people, what happens if they don't discover, something that's fresh? Like, for example, imagine you go away on holiday, you come back, and there's a brand new chai making machine in the studio. But because you weren't the first person that discovered it, and someone else got it, you're just like, nah, I don't even like chai. Don't like masala chai. Don't like masala coffee. No, we didn't eat it. I like normal coffee, Donnie. I'm English. That's what Kaja was doing to me this morning. But then I made her a curry chai. A curry coffee, actually. She complained about it. She, they like it. She drank the whole thing. Chup karke, she drank the whole thing. You know why? Because she actually liked it. But she'll tell you she didn't like it that much. She's lying. Morning.

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1: I found out something yesterday. You know Diljit Dosanjh? His name's not even Diljit. Yeah, it's not. He called himself Diljit because he wants to win your hearts. Oh, that was so bad. Yeah, I think his name is Diljit. I don't know. Morning, Lena. Morning out to Nilma as well.

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1: Traffic and travel.
3: Good morning, Cameron McGarvey here, starting with the M11 southbound just before Junction 4 for the North Circular, looking at the usual delays now with a travel time of around 10 minutes there. The A1 southbound at Boreham Wood just at Stirling Corner, traffic currently queuing and again adding around 10 minutes to your journey. M4 onto the elevated section, particularly eastbound, looking very slow from Junction 3 for the A312 at Hayes to Junction 2 for the A4 at Brentford, and A13 westbound at Dagenham. Again, usual congestion from Raynham to Barking and the Lodge Avenue flyover with a travel time there of around 25 minutes. And that's your latest traffic and travel news.
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0: I love the way Arijit Singh singing na na na na na. And I love the fact that he teamed up with Nikita Gandhi. She's such a lovely soul. You know, she was a dentist. Like, she's a trained dentist. She came in to see us here at Like a Radio. I had some moments as well. We spent some time together. It was absolutely beautiful. Big up Darshan, the manager as well. Lovely guy. But she came in. We had a great time together. Hung out a little bit. Went for some food. And she was just telling me about her life. She was actually a trained dentist. But she goes, Dolly, you know what? When the singing's in your soul, you can't give it up as well. Absolutely love that. Next time we find out that Arijit Singh's actually a barrister, and he was one of the youngest barristers in the world. I'm making things up this morning, but one thing I'm not making up is this morning's... Well, I did make up the poem. No one else wrote it. Brasco's Blockbuster. But I'm not making up a film. Good morning, sunshine. Yeah, it's not the greatest days today, is it? It's not the greatest days. Feeling a bit moody, a bit grim. It's a bit hard, and it's hump day. Don't worry, two more days, we're on it. It's the 6th of May. It's my 5th month anniversary. 5 months. Well, that's not long. Still fresh, isn't it? Right, good morning. Today's poem goes like this. Loud, flashy boy with swagger and style. Sounds like me, mate. Sounds like me. Meets a sharp girl with grace in her smile. They swap both homes to prove love is right. While one wild nunna steals every scene in sight. Any idea what movie we're talking about this morning? Morning out to Lena. How you doing? Gargi, morning to you as well. She goes, morning, Donny. Just collecting the ballot box for the elections tomorrow in Coventry. Gargi, look at you. Powerful. Love that. Remember, the elections are happening tomorrow. We're not talking about any choices. Don't tell me anything. I don't know. I did start looking up a new movie I'm going to be voting for. It was a hard situation, but there are sites that can help you. So if you haven't got great knowledge, like you might be like me, if you haven't got great knowledge, you can actually go onto your local borough site, and it will give you a breakdown of all the different candidates, by the way, just saying, if you want to check it out as well. Today's poem, loud flashy boy with swagger and style meets a sharp girl with grace in her smile. They swap both homes to prove love is right, while one wild nunna steals every scene in sight. Any ideas for that movie? If you know it, drop a little WhatsApp.
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0: Oh.
2: 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Take care.
0: Look at you, little poetic little lady, you. Oh, man. Do you know what? The Leica listeners are the family I don't have, man. I'm so happy I'm here. Morning. 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

0: back to Jagrity as well. 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I think you're right, actually. She goes, Donny, you might need to check, is it Dada or Nana? All right, mate, all right. It's actually Dada. I'll change that word in a little bit as well. I can't believe what's just happened right now. You know, I talked about the AI thing, yeah. Jiggy sent a picture of something that he had done. I mean, I don't even know. He sent a picture of him with AI. Well, it was before AI. He's actually turned around. He goes, Donny, this was like Photoshop 15 years ago before AI. Wait, have you actually just fused your head on? Yeah, you have, isn't it? That's no way, Jiggy. Is that your body? It's got like a bodybuilder bit. I wish this was a live show, man. I wish I could show you. Brasco's Blockbuster. I don't even want to look at it, Jiggy. I feel a bit dirty, mate. Don't even want to look at it. Oh, Jiggy, I'll send you my one, yeah? Stop it. This is really bad. Good morning. How you doing? Right, this morning we've done a little poem, right? It's to Jagrity. Dangerous Jag, we call her. She's fixed it up. Loud, flashy boy with swagger and style. Meets a sharp girl with grace and a smile. They swap both homes to prove love is right. And one wild Dada steals every scene in sight. Have I just made it really easy now, innit? I feel I have. Do you know the answer? If you do, drop a little WhatsApp.
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0: I don't know why. When this tune came out, right, I always thought of Michael Jackson as well. Like, I had some kind of image. If Michael Jackson was in Bollywood, this is the kind of song that he'd probably come out with, isn't it? Dance by Chance, man, taken from Robin Hood, Nigeria. We're playing this morning's blockbuster as well, by the way. And shout out to literally everyone that's got the right answer. I had a couple of different answers, though. Like, someone said Two States. I've never seen Two States, but I think the story is very, very similar, isn't it?
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0: What I will do, I will play a song for you right now. I've got some information there. I've got some information before all of that, and then I'll repeat this morning's blockbuster for one last time this morning as well.
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0: 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I haven't even opened up my app right now. We're just going to pretend that I did. £1 sterling today will buy you 129.24 Indian rupees, 378.27 Pakistani rupees, 1.36 US dollars and 1.16 euros.
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0: All right, for the last time this morning, just so you can have a little chance to get it in as well. Loud, flashy boy with swagger and style meets a sharp girl with grace in her smile. They swap both homes to prove love is right. And one wild dada steals every scene at night. Even does a bit of the old, is it Narayan as well, apparently, in this movie? Any idea what the movie is? More out to Mubariz. He hasn't got it yet, but I feel he's going to get it right now. Lena, the DVD dealer. She doesn't. I just like saying it because it rhymes. Just in case the tax man's listening and they're like, oh, Lena, you have another job as well. No, I'm not getting in trouble, Lena. I'm not getting in trouble. Morning to Vic, Rashmi, Gargi, Sophia, Vandana, Nilma, Nirali, Jiggy, Jagri, EG, Nilesh, Sala, Mr. Khan from Ireland, Davlin's morning to you, Krishma, Sejal, Lena, Mubariz, Rosie, Marley, Safina, Saniti, Nick the King. He is the king. I thought Charles was the king. Dipper and Suki all with the right answers this morning. If you think you know what it is, drop it straight into Leica. Because right now we're going to play a little song. Oh, do you know the WhatsApp number. All right. I don't even know what that meant.

0: of this as well. Right in the morning, it's 7:51 in the morning. We're about to get the latest in traffic and travel. But right now, Suki, I know you got the answer for us as well. This morning's blockbuster, Suki, batao hame, answer kya tha?
1: Good morning, Donny. Today's answer is Rocky or Rani ki Prem Kahani.
0: Yay! Yay! Oh, badaiya, badaiya, laddu khao sare.
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3: Good morning, Cameron McGarvey here. Starting with the M4 on the eastbound stretch. We did have an accident from Junction 7 Slough West to Junction 6 for the A355 at Windsor. Now, that's been cleared fairly quickly, but and traffic is beginning to ease. A13 westbound at Dagenham, seeing the usual delays now from Raynham to Barking and the Lodge Avenue flyover. Travel time there, 35 minutes. M4 onto the elevated section, usual delays from Junction 3 for the A312 at Hayes to Junction 2 for the A4 at Brent. A1 southbound at Boreham Wood, we've got traffic queuing at the Stirling corner. And just checking your tubes, so far this morning, a good service. That's the latest traffic and travel.
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1: From the Sky News Centre at 8, Donald Trump's pausing efforts to escort stranded ships through the Strait of Hormuz. The US president hopes shelving the so-called Project Freedom after just 2 days will open the door to a revived peace deal with Iran. Global oil prices dipped in response to the announcement. Work and Pensions Secretary Pat McFadden's warning of the potential market implications here, admitting job losses could happen.
2: At the beginning of the year, the economy was going in the right direction. The markets were pricing in a couple of cuts during the course of the year. The truth is, with the effect of the Iran war, we can't count on any of that. There is likely to be an effect on prices, which feeds through from energy costs.
1: Holidaymakers stranded on a cruise ship because of a virus outbreak will be taken to the Canary Islands and placed in quarantine. Three passengers are being evacuated from the vessel currently anchored off Cape Verde. Three people have died. Scotland Yard's announced a team of 100 extra officers to help safeguard London's Jewish community. It follows a string of anti-Semitic incidents in recent weeks, including last week's Golders Green stabbing. A 13-year-old boy's been arrested after police were attacked with petrol bombs in London. Derry. Fireworks were also thrown and an investigation's underway. Arsenal boss Mikel Arteta says they're determined to make history after reaching the Champions League final with a 2-1 aggregate victory over Atletico Madrid. A 1-0 win in the second leg keeps the Londoners on course to be crowned the best team in Europe for the first time. Arteta feels they're close to realising a long-term ambition.
3: You have to be sometimes lucky, things have to go your way. We put obviously so much work, passion and belief into what we do. And today we got rewarded to have an incredible day in Budapest in a few weeks.
1: And the Princess of Wales will make her first overseas royal visit since having cancer treatment. Kate will head to Italy on a solo trip next week. That's the latest. I'm Faye De Silva.
4: Thank you very much, Faye, and we'll catch you again in an hour.
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4: Good morning, looking at today's weather. I'm starting off in London today, temperature around 14 degrees Celsius. It's going to remain grey with a low pollen cloud. Now in Manchester, a very, very similar situation. You might see a few breakouts of sunshine in the early parts of the afternoon, but eventually after that, remaining grey as well. Temperature around 13 degrees Celsius in Manchester. Good morning out to Pramod.
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4: I mean, I woke up this morning, I thought, oh, it's hump day, it's Wednesday, it's going to be a bit moody. And then I found out that May the 6th officially is no diet day. So I'm sitting there thinking how I can celebrate having no diet. Not that I had a diet anyway, but what would you do? Like, if you were allowed to eat anything in the world that normally everyone tells you can't have, like, if there's something you shouldn't have, like, if someone turned around and said, oh, you can't have ice cream for breakfast, and you want to have ice cream for breakfast, just say, Donnie, have some ice cream for breakfast. Let me know what naughty thing you'd have. One item. Not like masses, one item. What naughty thing would you have this morning on a no diet day?
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I'm telling you, right? They're giving vibes of something naughty there. Samir Havaka Joka. Badli Havaya. Something's happened, mate. Something's happened. Good morning. 12 minutes past 8 o'clock in the morning. It's hump day. It's Wednesday. But it's no diet day. Yay.

0: 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But first things first, let's get the latest in SBI.
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0: A good morning, pineapples and other fruit-based products. 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And don't forget, on Thursday, tomorrow, from 11 o'clock, Golders Green branch of SBI is going to be celebrating 50 years as well. There's some activities happening down there, and Kajal and Deep are going to be attending. And I heard they're going to be eating cake without me. Made it binner.
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0: Morning. I'm obviously overexcited about No Diet Day, isn't it? I'm really excited about No Diet Day. Just like, I'm just proud that they've even got a single day that's dedicated to not dieting. Love that. Good morning, that's Sahil. How you doing? He's a bit excited as well. Man like Jiggy, are you excited? He's like, no, Donny, I'm not excited. That's because he's supposed to be on a body transformation thing as well. But it's all right. Me, Lena, Marnie, we're all excited. Morning, Nikki. That's Tavasha. Morning to you as well. Yay, no diet day. Perfect, perfect. And this is what happened, right? So every morning I try and eat some cereal. I try and eat some cereal and I keep it. I actually weigh my cereal. I know I'm a psychotic man. I weigh my cereal. Does anyone in the world weigh cereal? My life changed when I found out how much 30 grams of cereal was. All my life, I used to fill the bowl up and then I put 30 grams in one day. I looked at it, I cried a little bit, and then I got on with my life because I was like, no way, is that what 30 grams look like? It's a lot smaller than you imagine. Seriously, I was shocked about that. So this is what happens. It's no diet day, so breakfast rules are out the window. Normally, my 30 grams of bowl of cereal, 230 calories. Then I add 125 mils of milk and the whole bowl comes to 340 calories. Today, I doubled the amount of cereal to 60 grams and poured in a little bit of extra milk. In total, 200 millilitres of milk. I'm asking this morning, how many calories was my no diet day breakfast? Right, have we got that? Are you ready? It's no diet day, so all the rules out the window. Bar chukar stuto. Throw it away, I don't want it. Oh, don't like that one. Normally, my 30 grams bowl of cereal is 230 calories. With 125 mils of milk, the whole bowl comes to 340 calories. That's 340. Today, I doubled the cereal to 60 grams, but poured in a total of 200 mil of milk. How many calories was my no diet day breakfast? Any idea?
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2: And that was a lie. I still fall asleep in school.
0: Oh.
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1: Oh no, is today's calculation too hard?
2: Calculations on Leica Breakfast.
1: Oh man, is it too hard today? It's like everyone's brain's not working. I feel bad now. Niamh's like, no. Niamh, that's not the right answer at the moment. Well, God, I feel bad. Morning, Shiv. I'm just going to check your answer because if Shiv and Rishabh have got it right, I'll be all right with it. No. They've got it right. They've got it right. Well done. You've got the right answer. Morning out to Zohan. Hi, this is Zohan from Essex. Today's calculation is so hard that Mummy's so puzzled and didn't want to help me, so she gave up. Oh, no. Mum, how are you going to let your little son down? Look, I'm going to send you the message personally, right? I'm sending it personally. First time ever, I wouldn't normally do it. Oh, Saban's got the right answer, or is that Saban's father who's got the right answer? Well done to you. Moose, I've just sent you the question as well. He goes, Donnie, I missed all the details. Harmeet, you're so close. I mean, little Ashby, you're so close. I'm sending you the question as well. If you want to get today's question and you thought it was a bit too hard and you couldn't follow it, just drop me a little message and I'll send it forward to you. But it's like this. No diet day, breakfast rules out the window. Normally, I have 30 grams of cereal and 125 mils of milk. The cereal part is 230 calories, but all together with the milk, it's 340 calories. Yeah? So I'll help you. That means 125 mils of milk equals 110 calories, right? There you go. That's the easy part of the calculation done, and it's easy to work the rest. So today I doubled my cereal to 60 grams and poured in 200 mils of milk. How many calories was my entire breakfast? So we've worked it out. 30 grams was 230. So if I doubled it to 60 grams, what does that mean? 230 times 2 maybe. Interesting. And then I added 200 mils of milk, but we know 125 mils of milk is 110 calories. So if we divide 110 by 125, then do you get, it's pretty easy to get your answers straight into WhatsApp, by the way.
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4: Good morning, this is Cameron McGarvey here, starting with the B109 Catherine Street at Forestgate. We've got this partially blocked at Romford Road with emergency water repairs. Very slow traffic at the moment and a diversion in operation for bus route 325. Dagenham, usual delays on the A13 westbound from Raynham to Barking and the Lodge Avenue flyover. Current travel time there of around 30 minutes. The M4 onto the elevated section eastbound, usual delays now from junction 3 for the A312 at Hayes to junction 2 for the A4 at Brentford. And just taking a look at your tubes and trains at the moment, not looking too bad at all. That's your latest traffic and travel news.
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0: That's what it feels like when I had one of those lychee chais in the morning. Good morning, lots. It's Laika Radio. Good morning. It's 8:32. All right, it's been a bit of a hard question as well. Shout out to everyone that I've sent the questions to directly. Let's get your answers in. Morning, Davide. Wait, before I do that, Davide, can I just get the background music on as well? Morning, Davide. What's your answer, young lady?
1: Good morning, Donny Brasco. My name is Davide, and today's answer is that you will eat 652 calories. Bye, have a good day.
0: Well done, you got the right answer as well. We're celebrating No Diet Day as well, and generally just trying to inform each other about health. Morning out to Moosey, you got the right answer. He said 636 as well. Morning out to Rohan. Morning, G. She goes, Donny, what track is this? I like it. I'll send you the name for that as well. But that was Ban Ki Dukan, taken from a movie called Oh Romeo. Morning, Suban. What's your answer today?
2: Good morning, Donny Brasco. My name is Savon. Today's calculation answer is your no diet day breakfast comes to 636 calories. Bye, have a great day.
0: Thanks a lot, man. What do you normally have for breakfast as well? You'd have to let us know. But that was it. That was the right answers. Well done to everyone. And today's official winner, first person to get the answer right in and send it straight in, I've got to give a big massive shout out to Shiv and Rich. You guys were absolute legends.
3: Film Festival Guide.
0: Oh man, I was just so excited about yesterday's movie over at the UK Asian Film Festival. It's a movie that was called Never Had a Chance. I think it was the only English film that was, or the only British Asian film that was in the festival this year. Obviously, there's a lot of people talk about Omar Rajan, but me being a true on like Brit Indian, yeah, I'm born and raised there. Spent a lot of time in East End of London, so we're in a different world. I've gone through so many different worlds, right? But when I watched this movie, there's a lot of social issues that affect normal working class, normal people that are just going the backbone of the UK. Right, and there's both situations. Like there's a young lad who works on a building site. He's a builder. And he's going through life, navigating life. So it seems like there's certain things that happen in his life to make it a little bit harder. And then there's a few little problems that go on. And usually, mainly, it's crazy. It's like he's grafting for his life, right? But he gets in a situation and he's got a friend that's actually comes from a really loving background family. But it's a bit weird because the one that comes from a background of a loving family gets himself into a bit more trouble that affects the other one's lives. Anyway, it's deep-rooted, it's emotional. Starring some young actors as well. From the UK, which I was absolutely loving. Jazz Ballet produced this film and actually stars in it as well. And it was premiered at the festival yesterday. I was quite proud of it because it's not easy making movies over here as well. And most of the actors, I don't even know. It's not like they've gone to normal people like Riz Ahmed and stuff like that, or Guz Khans and stuff. They've actually got people, or, you know, what's that Diary of the Badman guy? They've got new actors, different people that have gone in there and made a little movie. And I really enjoyed it. So that's the UK Asian Film Festival. Remember, all you need to do is type the words UCAF into Google and you potentially can find a great movie that no one else in the entire world has ever discovered, and you and me can sit there and feel like proper little legends because we're discovering fresh music out there.
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0: 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It's on for another few days as well. The UK Asian Film Festival.

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1: Good morning, this is Cameron McGarvey here. Starts with the A13 westbound at Dagenham. Usual delays now from Raynham to Barking and the Lodge Avenue flyover. Travel time currently though, 30 minutes. Catherine Street at Forest Gate on the southbound side, still partially blocked due to some emergency water repairs at Romford Road, with a diversion in operation for bus route 325. M4 onto the elevated section eastbound. We can stop start at the moment. That's really from around junction 3 for the A312 at Hayes to junction 2 for the A4 at Brentford, and the A1 southbound at Boreham Wood. Slow traffic at Stirling Corner. Travel time 15 minutes. That's your latest traffic and travel.
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1: 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The Work and Pensions Secretary admits UK job losses could happen as a result of the ongoing conflict in Iran. Donald Trump's pausing efforts to escort stranded vessels through the Strait of Hormuz, a key shipping route. The US president says America's aiming to finalise a peace deal with Tehran. A British crew member on board a ship at the centre of a hantavirus outbreak will be medically evacuated to the Netherlands via Cape Verde. Three people have died. There are reports the leader of the Canary Islands, where the vessel was due to travel next, has banned it from docking there. Dr. Jacqueline Weyers from the Centre for Communicable Diseases in South Africa.
2: Investigations have found no rodent infestations on the ship itself. So we really do believe that we will find that the exposure event was a haphazard event during the course of touring through Argentina.
1: 100 police officers are to be allocated to a new dedicated community protection team to help tackle anti-Semitism, the measures being announced by the Metropolitan Police. It's hoped a trial to help deaf adults hear again will see the method rolled out across the NHS. The procedure will give over 18s two cochlear implants. Arsenal are one game away from being crowned Champions League winners for the first time after their 2-1 aggregate victory over Atletico Madrid. Bukayo Saka's goal sealed a 1-0 win in the second leg and ended their 20-year wait to make the final. Captain Martin Odegaard says they're determined to create history.
3: Unbelievable. Such a special night, such an amazing moment for the team, for the club, for our supporters, for everyone. It was beautiful and we've been working hard towards this type of moment.
1: And a 41-gun royal salute's being fired by the Royal Horse Artillery today. It's to mark 3 years since the King's coronation. That's the latest. I'm Faye De Silva.
4: Thank you very much, Faye. We'll catch you again in an hour.
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4: Right, in London, today's weather is going to be quite cloudy throughout most of the day. Temperatures rise up to around 14 degrees Celsius with a low pollen count. In Manchester, 13 degrees Celsius at the highest and a very similar situation. Grey clouds throughout the entire day. Light pollen count.
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4: Oh, I love this. Someone celebrating their 80th birthday. We'll do that shout-out very soon as well. But right now, officially kicking off the two back-to-backs, it is our Request Hour chords. The Breakfast Blend. So, you know, like always, if you want to hear something this morning, give me a great little story and tell me what you want to hear. And I'll try and stick that on the radio this morning. 3 minutes past nine.
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0: Oh my God, I was reading this about the airlines at the moment. Now, did you hear the top of the hour, the news? They're basically saying airlines are having issues with jet fuel at the moment. I'm just reading this story. Airlines have now slashed 2 million seats from May schedules because of jet fuel across Europe. And it's hitting what they're calling critically low levels. I don't know what that means for holiday seasons as well, anyway. So if you are looking to book your holiday, now's probably the best time to do that anyway. But warning, oh my God, what'll happen if jet fuel's run out?
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0: Good morning. Today's exclusive rate via SBI is 128.5 Indian rupees for every pound sterling you send. Now remember, gold is green on tomorrow. Actually, I've just realised it's Thursday. Tomorrow from 11 o'clock, they're celebrating 50 years of that branch being open there in gold is green. And that means they're cutting a cake and having a little bit of an exclusive party happening down at gold is green as well. If you're in the area, go down, have a little check, have a little chat. And also, I'm a bit jealous of Kajal and Deep Roger that I've been invited to go and eat some cake. Oh, thanks, guys.
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0: I've got to an age, right, that when it's a birthday, I sit there and I'm like, I want someone to sing a bit of Bad Bad to me as well. It's someone's birthday today and they're 8 years old.
2: Like her.
0: Right, morning, Marley. One of our regular listeners. She goes, Donnie, how you doing? She goes, can I ask for a favour? I'm like, Marley, Denele, John Hazir, John Hazir. Whatever you want. She goes, it's my mummy's birthday. She's 8 years old today. I just want to wish her and all of our family, wish her the best of health, peace, joy, lots of happiness. And her name's Hansa Ban. So if you know Hansa Ban right now, yeah, it's her 80th birthday. She's feeling nice, young and spruillessly. I think someone needs to take her down to get a little makeover, get some lippy on, put on some makeup and that. Actually, before you do the makeup and all that, can we go to the spa one weekend, have a nice little brunch, then go for afternoon tea, get all ready, get dolled up and go for a night on the town as well. Maybe a nice little show. Hansa Ban, whatever you're doing for your birthday, have a lovely one. Take care. Look after yourselves. Make sure you send us lots of pictures, Marnie, as well. And by the way, while we're talking about birthdays and everything, send me a picture of your cake. I'd love to see that.
3: Tasty track of the hour, brought to you by Coca Noodles.
0: If you don't, though, it might be a bit of a breakup. Morning out to Hasina. She's like, Donnie, can I have the breakup song? Oh, no. Has the husband upset you again? Morning, Hasina.

0: doing the remix for that one. Edil Hemushkin, it's a breakup song playing for you. Oh my God, it's another person's birthday as well today.
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0: What's going on in the world? Like, Varsha's messaging. She goes, Donnie, it's my happy Mala birthday today as well. I'm like, what? Varsha, it's your birthday? Wait, you're not Marnie's mum, are you? No, of course you're not. Of course you're not. You're so younger as well. Happy 21st birthday, in inverted commas, to you as well, Varsha as well. By the way, Jazz goes, Donnie, it was my brother's birthday. You're talking about cake this morning, and because it's no diet day, here you go, you can have some cake. I mean, that looks pretty nice, isn't it? Oh, no. Do you know what they put on these cake? He's 30. How old is it say on it? I don't know how old he is. But on the cake, rather than saying his name, they've said, congrats on getting old. Oh, mean. Mean. Morning out to Yoga's. Where he goes, there you go, Donnie. You feeling hungry? He sent me a red velvet Dubai cake. Is that one from Cake Box? Oh, I love it. I do recognise that. Oh, that looks nice, isn't it? All right, stop it. Stop talking about cake. We don't need to do that. Because right now, we're playing an all-important game that goes by the name of...
1: Brasco. Like a radio.
0: Oh, got excited there. I was talking about the flights getting cancelled. Shams just messaged me and goes, Donnie, my flight on the 30th got cancelled because I'm in that category as well. Oh my God, it's a real thing. One of my mates was supposed to be flying off to, he was going off to Bali. He was so excited. He was going off with one of his best friends. Best friends. He was going off with his mate. Shout out to Viru and Salman, by the way. Their flight was cancelled. But you guys, I'm happy because I got an extra £50 voucher from the people that cancelled my flight. And they said, don't worry, we'll get it back on it and sort it all out as well. But it's still upset it's not in Bali. Oh, man, I could be in Bali right now. That'd be awesome. Right, good morning. Today, like every day, I pull out my Ongel. I touch a few little keys on my piano app on the phone. I play a Ghana. Sometimes it sounds really good. Sometimes it sounds like nothing. But the job today is, tell me what the Ghana is. And today it sounds like this. Any idea of what that Ghana is? I don't know if you're gonna get it. All right, what we'll do, we'll play that little clip at the moment. If you want more, just say, Donnie Brasco, could you scoop and tie? Jada play karo.
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3: Good morning, Cameron McGarvey here. Now, the M25 anti-clockwise, we've got a broken down van causing problems, partially blocking the carriageway from junction 13 for the A30 at Staines to junction 12 for the M3. Really, it's stuck in the middle lane there, so very busy this morning. A10 Upper Edmonton, we've got stop-start traffic at the Great Cambridge Interchange. Traffic heavier than normal, actually, particularly on the roundabout there. Forest Gate, Catherine Street, southbound, still partially blocked. That's due to emergency water repairs at Romford Road, and checking your tubes this morning. At the moment, not looking too bad at all. A good service across the network this morning. That's your latest traffic and travel.
4: Psst. You. Yeah, you. Listening to the radio. Up to whatever. We just wanted to let you know there's a lotto draw coming up, and
5: it could be you.
4: Yeah. What he said. Lotto. From the National Lottery. Rules and procedures apply. Players must be 18 or over.
1: Yeah. Like our radio.
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0: I do love that. 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I feel bad.
1: Band Baja Brasco.
0: 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Yog, though. I'm going to give you

0: Oh, we should have got it by now. Oh, I don't need to put any more in it. Any idea what that Ghana is? If you think you know it, drop me a little WhatsApp straight into the studio. It's 9:33 in the morning. I'm just reminding you, on a Thursday, tomorrow morning, from 11 o'clock, SBI branch at Golders Green are celebrating 50 years of their branch being open as well. They're cutting a cake, and Kajal and Deep have been invited without me. Yeah, get down there if you're a local in the area.
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0: Oh my God, the energy was awesome in this as well, isn't it? It's the Mano Divana, good old 8.95 release. I think lots of people got the answer as well this morning, right? But it's still pretty hard, isn't it? I think it's because one of those songs that's really deep and euphoric. I'll give you a couple of clues at the moment in this morning's Band of Bajo Brasco. But first things first, can I just play it?
1: Band Bajo Brasco.
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0: Saf and Majid are both sitting there scratching their heads thinking, Donny, I don't recognise it. I don't recognise it. What clues can I give you? Safina, for you, the only clue I can give you is you got excited about a certain actor this morning around 6 o'clock in the morning, and that actor's in the movie. I said I want you to guess what today's movie is because I don't want it to be a secret. Maybe that's the second clue in the movie. I can't think of anything else I want to say right now. So I'm just going to put the mic down, get all ghostish, and play the song for you. All right, that was the first bit. Oh, no, don't do that, Donny. Make it easy.

0: Any idea? 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Yeah. 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We should get this morning's answer as well. If you think you know what it is.
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0: On a real level though, Sheetali, I think I definitely won. I beat you. 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I know why. It was pretty awesome, isn't it? Morning, Jazz, out to Pooja. Good morning, out to Vani, well done. Iqbal, Sejul, Daval, and out to the 957. How do I not know what your name is, well? Kush. Is this person called Bebo, or are they called Rabatatul? 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Rabatul. That's it, you can talk, it's all right.
1: Rabatul.
0: You're a professional radio presenter, you're allowed to talk. It's all right. Rabatul, is that the name? I'm just going to call him Bebo, but well done, you got the right answer.
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0: Oh, someone's pretty excited in the studio because they're going off on holiday next week as well. When are you flying out? Friday? Well, some of us got work as well. You got Kush over in London right now taking care of you all the way up until 1 o'clock. She's got company in the studio. And then you got the beautiful, handsome, gorgeous, fresh chickener, the guy that smells so great, Darvish in Manchester.
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5: Good morning, Cameron McGarvey here, starting with the M25 anti-clockwise. Good news, the early broken down van has been recovered from junction 13 at A30 at Staines. Traffic easing as you head towards junction 12 at the M3. A10 Upper Edmonton has still got the traffic light failure. Stop-start traffic at the Great Cambridge Interchange. That's affecting traffic in and around the roundabout there. Forest Gate, Catherine Street on the southbound side, still partially blocked, and that's with emergency water repair. And finally, to the Exhibition Road at South Kensington, that's also blocked again with emergency repairs. That's your latest traffic and travel news.
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1: From the Sky News Centre at 10. The president of the Canary Islands says he'll refuse to allow a virus-hit cruise ship to dock there and has asked for an urgent meeting with Spain's prime minister. Yesterday it was announced the vessel currently off Cape Verde would head there after three sick passengers have been evacuated. Donald Trump's put his plans to reopen the Strait of Hormuz on hold after just 2 days. He says America's Navy will no longer help escort stranded ships out of the key trading route because he sees great progress in peace talks with Iran. The president had urged Tehran to surrender only hours before. Our correspondent David Blevins is in Washington.
2: This really is an extraordinary decision by President Trump. He's pressing pause on his flagship project to reopen the Strait of Hormuz on the very day when he urged Iran to throw in the towel.
1: Party leaders are planning a busy final day of campaigning before elections across most of Britain tomorrow. Scottish and Welsh Parliament seats will be decided, along with thousands of positions for councillors in England. The Princess of Wales is returning to overseas visits. Kate will travel to Italy next week, her first trip abroad since beginning cancer treatment. Arsenal boss Mikel Arteta says they're determined to make history after reaching the Champions League final with a 2-1 aggregate victory over Atletico Madrid. A 1-0 win in the second leg keeps the Londoners on course to be crowned the best team in Europe for the first time. Arteta feels they're close to realising a long-term ambition.
3: You have to be sometimes lucky, things have to go your way. We put obviously so much work, passion and belief into what we do, and today we got rewarded to have an incredible day in Budapest in a few weeks.
1: And Kylie Minogue, seen on the verge of tears as she discusses her breast cancer battle in a new Netflix docuseries. The singer was diagnosed in 2005. That's the latest. I'm Fader Silver.
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9: I love how four presenters were just laughing and giggling and dead silence now. Thank you, ladies and gentlemen. Taking a look at the weather for today, we've got light clouds and gentle breeze for London and surrounding areas. Maximum temperature reaching 14 degrees Celsius.
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9: Kush is very Kush today. A big thank you to Kajal on Leica Gold and Donny Barrasco for your great breakfast shows. 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
0: 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It's Kush's four in a row. 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

0: धीरे धीरे छोरी छोरी से इंतजार मुझे तेरा. That is what I'm thinking about, that lovely plane that I'm going to get on Friday. You're four in a row to kick off the first hour of your mid-morning show. Good morning.
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0: 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I am bragging now. Why not? Mystery Voice coming around 10:30. It's one of those. It's like either you know it or you don't know. What's that Instagram hashtag? Hashtag IYK. Basically, if you know, you know. It's one of those. And the second hour, your twin 90s. If you have any suggestions, you can send it through. Remember, there has to be something common in your back-to-backs. Also, your Antakshri in the final hour.
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0: Okay, nobody could have done the song the way Sunil Shetty did. 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
0: This is Like a Radio, and guess what? Like a Radio is celebrating SBI UK's Golders Green to Bronze 50th anniversary with a special live broadcast, which is happening this Thursday, which is the 7th of May from 11 o'clock. Now, our very own Kajal from Like a Gold will be hosting a

0: It is the most important time of your life right now. 10:30, your mystery voice coming your way. It is fairly mysterious. I'll give you a clue later on. Not right now. I'm not that nice. Here we go.
1: Yeah, I like having that childlike imagination and that belief that you can do anything, that I can fly, I can run up the wall and flip off the wall.
2: I guess when you're...
0: He can definitely run up a wall and flip up the wall. Like, if anyone else can... You know what? I'm going to talk too much now. I don't want to give it away. But I can give you one clue, is that I have played one of his track in the first... Did I? No, I haven't. Ooh, guess what? Maybe I'll play that one for him later on.
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0: Number one on the charts this week, a title track, Chand Mera Dil. I cannot wait to watch this movie. I've been waiting for another project that Lakshya does after Bads of Bollywood, and this one is it. And Ananya Pandey, of course. Lovely, lovely couple on screen.
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0: A huge thank you to Varsha and Hiral who gave me the wrong answers for today's Mystery Voice. You have absolutely made my day. Thank you so much. Zahida, Maricel, Arthi, Rajvi, Neolin, Saira, Shuid. I hope I'm saying your name right. Mini. We've got Kamla, Sheetal, Shama and Safina coming in with the correct answer for today's Mystery Voice.
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0: मुंबई दिल्ली की कुड़ियों को बदनाम करके रखा है. 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
2: From Sky News Centre at 11, three ill passengers on board a cruise ship at the centre of a hantavirus outbreak are due to be evacuated this morning. It's currently anchored off the coast of Cape Verde and had been planning to travel onto the Canary Islands, but its leaders opposed to that. Three people have already died. Dr. Jacqueline Weyer is from the Centre of Communicable Diseases in South Africa.
3: The investigations have found no rodent infestations on the ship itself. So we really do believe that we will find that the exposure event was a haphazard event during the course of touring through Argentina.
2: A former SNP council leader's been jailed for 18 months for a string of sex offences. Jordan Linden, who resigned as the leader of North Lanarkshire Council in 2022, was convicted of five sexual assaults against young men. One victim was just 14. He ignored questions as he arrived at Falkirk Sheriff Court.
4: Why did you think you could get away with it? Did you think you were above the law?
5: This today is your last chance to say sorry to your victims. Are you going to do that?
4: Why do you continue to refuse to take accountability?
2: Donald Trump is pausing his plans to get the US military to shepherd ships through the Strait of Hormuz so America can engage in peace talks again. Global oil prices have dropped after the announcement. A 13-year-old boy's been arrested after police were attacked with petrol bombs in Londonderry. Fireworks were also thrown and an investigation's underway to identify those involved. Scientists have developed an at-home test that could predict the risk of Alzheimer's. A study suggests a finger prick blood test and an online assessment could help spot those at risk. And Ryanair boss Michael O'Leary's calling for an end to early morning holiday pints in airports. It's to cut down on drunken passengers disrupting flights. That's the latest. I'm Fade Silver.
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0: The weather today is a little bit of this, a little bit of that. It's going to be cloudy as well. It's going to be sunny as well. There might be one or two light showers. Breezy day for London town. The maximum temperature for London and surrounding areas is 14 degrees Celsius.
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0: You know, my colleague and I who are sitting in the studio, we were so shocked to so many correct answers for today's mystery voice. A lot of first-timers as well, so thank you for getting involved. Welcome to the second hour of your mid-morning show. As you know, we're going to kick off with your 90s, your twin 90s on the way for you.
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0: This was, I think, one of the cutest songs in the DLJ where Shah Rukh Khan, well, Raj and Simran. And Raj is just like looking after Simran. Simran is just having her own moj majja.
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0: And so those were your two 90s to kick off the second hour of your mid-morning show from Zakim and Dilwale Dulhania Le Jayenge. Had a message in the studio a little while ago. I think it was Anisha. Anisha says, I saw your pretty picture on Instagram. Where is that from? Anisha. Okay, I love that you believe that picture is mine. It is mine. It is me, of course. Me in this very opulent outfit on a red carpet with paparazzi around. I was just jumping on the trend that everyone is doing. It is AI. I know people will say it's not. Somebody made it for me and I was like, wait, what? When did I go to the Met Gala? By the way, if you look at our socials, apparently a lot of our presenters were at the Met Gala. Everybody was on the red carpet. And it's so interesting because I was actually sitting there and going through everyone's outfit. So if you go to our social media, if you go to our Instagram for like a radio, like a gold radio, you'll see our presenters in their Met Gala outfits. And I was literally sitting there going, I think his cape should have been like this. I think that color should have been like that. And I'm just going, Kush, stop it. This is just all fun and games. But it just goes to tell you that technology, my goodness, to the point, I've never made like an AI avatar of myself in anything. Like someone else will do it for me and I'll plug it in. But I even looked at my hands and the nail polish color of this AI me, it was the nail polish color that I would normally pick. Even my fingers, like the rings that were there. And it was just mind-boggling to think that everything that we see, how much of it is real and how much of it is not. But listen, if I was going to the Met Gala, I would have more than one outfit options for sure. But the one that is on my Instagram right now is amazing. Also, Mr. Raj Badden, Bossman. How many costumes did... I don't know. I have to go through our social media. I think he's put like 4 or something. I don't even know. But just have a little bit of fun. Go check us out on our socials.
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0: A Like a Radio is exactly where you are. Mid-morning show is exactly where you are. Into your kush, keeping you company all the way till 1 o'clock. And guess who's going to be keeping you company on a Thursday? Well, it is an invite-only event, but Kajal from Like a Goal will be hosting a special coverage, and Deep Raja will also be attending the 50th anniversary of the SBI UK's Gold and Greens branch, which is taking place on Thursday, the 7th of May from 11 o'clock. And there will be a special live broadcast. So if it's at 11 o'clock, definitely on the mid-morning show, we'll be getting to hear as to what all is happening.
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0: 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And right now, the UCAF, which is the UK Asian Film Festival, is on until the 10th of May. And in this episode, our very own Ruby Raza sits down with the team of UCAF and they discuss 28 years of their journey. And this year's the story is Stories That Bind Us. And our very own team of the Like a Radio Network got to sit down and speak with the maker of Umrao Jaan and watch Umrao Jaan. Can you believe what a great experience that would have been? And there's so many beautiful stories that are still on until the 10th of May. So if you haven't got a chance to watch one of the special films, make sure you get your tickets.
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0: 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It's the 49th match of the IPL taking place at 3 p.m.
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0: A Leica Radio, yes it is. But so we've got Leica Hangout taking place in about 10 minutes. What happens is every Wednesday around 12 o'clock, we are hanging out with you. So two of our presenters are from one of our stations, one of our seven stations, if I'm bragging. I might as well just brag properly. So today we've got Ankur from Manchester and Ashwini from Leica Gold who are going to be chatting. And it's exactly what it is. It's a hangout spot. So make sure you go to our Leica Radio's Instagram and check out that live. Yes, you will still have to pay attention to Antakshri, which kicks off at 12 o'clock, but I'm sure we can multitask a little bit. I know I will be. So yeah, 12 o'clock Instagram live.
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0: A soothing one to wrap up the second hour of your mid-morning show with Savaria. Can you believe it's been that long since Ranbir Kapoor came in our lives? 2007.
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2: From the Sky News Centre at midday, the head of the World Health Organization says three people with suspected hantavirus have been evacuated from a cruise ship off Cape Verde. Among them is a British crew member. Meanwhile, the Canary Islands leader says he'll refuse to allow the MV Hondius to dock there. President Fernando Clavio can't understand why the ship shouldn't stay where it is.
3: I don't know, because no one has contacted me. In fact, that agreement the Spanish government supposedly has with the World Health Organization was made without consulting the Canary Islands at all.
2: A former SNP council leader found guilty of multiple sex offences has been jailed for 18 months. Jordan Linden resigned as leader of North Lanarkshire Council in 2022 following reports of sexual harassment. There are reports the US and Iran are closing in on a deal to end the war in the Middle East. It could see both sides lifting restrictions around the transit of ships in the Strait of Hormuz. Donald Trump's paused efforts to escort stranded vessels through the key waterway after just two days while suggesting there's been great progress in talks. Military analyst Sean Bell is sceptical.
4: I think it's interesting when he says the great progress made in the talks. I was looking back and I haven't managed to get a hard number yet, but it's over 40 times since the start of the war. We're on day 68 at the moment that he's actually claimed that there's been great progress made. So I'm not sure that is entirely true.
2: A teenager is among three people who've been arrested over an attempted car bomb attempt on a police station in County Armagh. Dissident Republicans were blamed for the incident in Lurgan in March. Ryanair's boss has called for a ban on pre-flight pints before early morning departures. Michael O'Leary says the airline's being forced to divert almost one plane a day due to bad behaviour from passengers. And the Princess of Wales will make a solo visit to Italy next week. It's Kate's first overseas trip since beginning cancer treatment. That's the latest. I'm Fader Silver.
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0: Amassing my hall is the light clouds and gentle breeze for London and surrounding areas, maximum temperatures reaching 14 degrees Celsius.
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0: It is time for your Anthakshri. 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The third song I need is with the letter A. Also, don't forget to Leica Hangouts. Our Instagram Live is starting right now.
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0: just something about the 90s, isn't it? The title track. What was it called again? What was the song called? She only repeated it 25 times. Hote hote pyar ho gaya. Also, I'm a bit too excited for this Instagram live. It's not happening at 12 o'clock, Kush. It's happening at 2 o'clock. Yay! In the afternoon reload show.
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0: You know, I have been saying her name way too many times. Can you just tell us where you're going to be on Thursday, the 7th of May, Kajol?
3: Oodles of love. I'm going to be at the State Bank of India in Golders Green celebrating 50 years of their branch.
0: And who else is going to be there?
3: Deep Raja.
0: Yes, Mr. Deep Raja is going to be there. And Golders Green branch is celebrating, I can't believe 50 years.
3: 50 years. It's a beautiful branch, by the way.
0: Yes.
3: Lovely big branch. Lovely staff members and really good service.
0: Yeah, I know it's an invite-only event. What a special event. And it's right there, Golders Green branch, 630-632 Finchley Road, isn't it?
3: It's very close to the station, opposite.
0: So if you are going to be there around 11 o'clock, I'm guessing we're going to be talking on air live about what's going to happen. Yeah, we will.
3: And I'll be cutting cake as well and eating cake. While
0: okay, enough. Enough. Bye. Oh, I do need to remind you, the next track we need for Antakshri will be with the letter Y.
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0: from the movie Love Aajkal brings Antakshri to an end. Had a suggestion earlier from Rafi Sahab, of course, the legendary. The song was Ye Duniya Ye Mehfil Mere Kaam Ki Nahi. Aaj itna dukh kyun hai aapko? Ye mid morning show definitely aapke kaam ki hai.
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0: नजर के सामने जिगर के पास रेडियो में You're like a radio network with you. And this one's brought to us by Kumar Sanu because, of course, the bank holiday Monday, the 25th of May, he will be performing at the Royal Albert Hall. Tickets through the venue or Ticketmaster. Up next, we've got Vish Bhatnagar coming up to reload your afternoon. It's me, Kirsch, signing out.
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0: ये है लाइका रेडियो across Greater London. 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
1: From the Sky News Centre at 1, three suspected patients of the rat-borne disease hantavirus have been evacuated from a cruise ship at the centre of an outbreak. The World Health Organization says they're now on their way to the Netherlands for treatment while the boat remains anchored off Cape Verde. We're told it had docked in the Canary Islands, but its leaders refused. Dr. Jacqueline Weyers, a diseases expert.
2: The investigations have found no rodent infestations on the ship itself. So we really do believe that we will find that the exposure event was a haphazard event during the course of touring through Argentina.
1: There are reports the US and Iran are closing in on a deal to end the war in the Middle East. It could see both sides lifting restrictions around the transit of ships in the Strait of Hormuz. A former SNP council leader found guilty of multiple sex offences has been jailed for 18 months. Jordan Linden resigned as leader of North Lanarkshire Council in 2022 following reports. Scientists have developed an at-home test that could predict the risk of Alzheimer's. A study says a finger prick blood test and online assessment could help spot those at risk. The boss of Ryanair's called for airports to be banned from serving alcohol to passengers before early morning flights. Michael O'Leary reckons they should have to follow normal rules on opening hours. He says the airline's forced to divert nearly one flight a day because of bad behaviour on board. Here's Tory Shadow Transport Secretary Richard Holden.
3: There is something, I think, peculiarly British about the tradition of having a pint at sort of 6 a.m. when you're waiting for your Ryanair flight, and I think banning that is not necessarily the right answer. Sounds slightly draconian.
1: And Sir Paul McCartney's releasing his first duet with Ringo Starr later this week. The Beatle revealed the track at a special event at London's Abbey Road Studios. That's the latest. I'm Faye De Silva.
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6: And taking a look at the weather for you this Wednesday afternoon across Greater London. We're going to see a little bit of cloud over the course of the afternoon with a gentle breeze. And there will be a little bit of sunshine, but it will remain dry throughout the course of the day. We've got highs of 14 degrees Celsius.
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6: 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Right now, it's all about Reload. I'm Fish Bitnaga. I'm keeping you company across the capital this Wednesday afternoon, all the way through until 4 p.m. Let's kick off the show then. 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

0: 14 minutes past 1 across Greater London. I'm Vish Bhatnagar, and I'm keeping your company on Reload all the way through until 4 this afternoon. The pleasure is all mine. How are we already on hump day? It's Wednesday already. Time is absolutely flying by, isn't it? Well, I hope you're well. Since we last spoke yesterday afternoon, I'd love to hear from you. Get in touch and say hi. Let me know how you're doing. Of course, you can do that via WhatsApp. 07424-222222. That's my number. Let me know if you're celebrating anything particularly special this afternoon and what you got planned over the course of the evening. 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Messages coming in. I'll come to each and every single one of you very, very shortly. I've got some fantastic songs all queued up, ready and waiting for you. But first, a couple of bits and pieces dominating the headlines right now. So tomorrow morning, that's all about tomorrow morning, is that polling stations will be opening communities across Scotland and Wales as voters choose who should run their devolved governments. And they will be open too in many, but not all, parts of England, as more than 5,000 seats on the 136 council are contested, as well as 6 mayoral vacancies. Now, for weekly already, people have been casting their ballot by post. Weeks, people have been doing that. So I'm going to keep you updated, and everybody's getting ready for their final pitches to us. Interesting. Let's wait and see what happens tomorrow. Moving away from that, let me share this one with you as well. Turning to the world of entertainment. It's all about Karan Johar right now, isn't it? Met Gala, that outfit that is called Scandal. Well, he's confirmed that he's going to be directing 2 films back-to-back next year. A first in his nearly 3-decade career. Speaking during a media round at the Met Gala debut, he revealed that he's been simultaneously developing 2 projects, and he's hugely excited about it, so I can't wait to bring you more information on that as well.
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0: Right. Let us discuss food. What's on the menu for lunch? I want you to take a photograph of it. Send it in to me. My favourite dish wins a song, given the fact that we're on Wednesday. No calories count. Send me anything you like.
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0: of Shilpa Rao from the Train of Ajnabhi. 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Playing for you here on Reload. Gotta say very good afternoon to Safina. You're tuned in. Thank you very much, Ini, for your lovely message. You're listening from Scotland right now, saying it is sunny in Scotland. Lovely, lovely, lovely.
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0: And I've got to say very good afternoon to Bharat Gangaramji. You've sent me a whole load, a big stack of daivara from your rasoi directly to my mouth. Thank you very much indeed for that. Sham, you're listening in as well. Very good afternoon to you. I've got a lovely classic of the hour playing next. Stay tuned.
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0: Evet, bir balese farkınızı modetin ahrana nalka yagrek on kıyamet seki yamet tak emre hamzafa. What a classic hit of the hour. Play if you hear on Reload. With me, Vish Bhatnagar. Let me tell you all about this as well. Lyca Radio Network is celebrating SBI UK Golders Green Branch's 50th year with a live broadcast that's taking place tomorrow from 11 a.m, which will be hosted by Kajal. Deep Raja will also be there. It's taking place at 630 to 632 Finchley Road.
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0: absolutely loving the sound of this one from Ishvish Rebound, Sony, vocals of Darshan Raval and Junita Gandhi. Playing for you here on Reload with me, Vish, but now keeping your company across the capital until 4. Gotta say very good afternoon to Nimesh. She's sent me a Bombay sandwich today for my lunch. I've got chips as well. It's absolutely divine. Reshma, you're listening in from East London today. Giddy apart. And you've sent me an egg mayo baguette for my lunch today. Lovely.
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0: 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Then it's all happening at 3 o'clock this afternoon. 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
0: £1 in British sterling this afternoon will get you 129.22. Indian rupees for your Pakistani rupee, 381.17. 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Bangladeshi taka, 167.99. Afghan Afghani, 87.18. And for US dollar this afternoon, 1.37.
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0: Let's keep going with the YouTube and AP Dylan right now with you. And I am with you all the way through until 4 this afternoon anyway.

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0: Thank you very much indeed for all of the lovely dishes you've sent me in this afternoon. I've got to give this one today to Nimesh. Bombay sandwich looks absolutely fantastic. And a big, big portion of chips as well. All I need is ketchup all over that. A little bit of honey chutney and some mayo. Enjoy the next track playing for you in just a moment.
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0: The theatrical blockbuster Mrs. Kapoor's Daughter's Wedding is back for a third season. This time there's a wedding, a secret and a murder.
16: OMG!
0: Mrs. Kapoor's Daughter's Wedding 3, The Murder Mystery. As the celebrations begin, the truth turns deadly.
16: Murder Mystery!
0: Yes, at Beck Theatre, the 7th and 14th of June. 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

0: This one. Timeless vocals of Usher, Bones, Len, Udit Narayan, Pandit Topak, Le Gay. If you're here on Reload, going to be some of your top stories. Add two in just a moment. Plenty more fantastic music ready and waiting. Whatever you're doing, keep it right here.
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2: From the Sky News Centre at 2. Spanish officials insist a rat-borne virus-hit cruise ship should dock in Tenerife, despite the Canary Islands president refusing.
3: Those patients, as agreed, if they are infected, should be evacuated on a medical evacuation flight from Cape Verde to the Netherlands, which is what was agreed upon. And the rest of the passengers, if they are not infected, should continue their journey to the Netherlands, which is the ship's flag state.
2: That's Fernando Clavijo. Spain claims the World Health Organization requested the islands as the best place to bring passengers off. A British crew member is among three people medically evacuated to the Netherlands. Three people have died. French media is reporting a suspected case in someone not on the ship. Airlines have cancelled 13,000 flights this month. Tankers stuck in a vital shipping channel during the Iran war are causing jet fuel costs to rise. Meanwhile, Donald Trump says the conflict could end and the Strait of Hormuz be open to all if Tehran agrees to a deal. The US president's threatened a higher level of bombing if not. A Pakistani source says Iran and America are close to an agreement. The US paused a plan to safely guide tankers through the vital trading route. Iran's responded. Here's Middle East commentator Tara Kangalu.
4: The IRGC has issued a statement saying that safe, stable passage via Hormuz will be granted if, of course, U.S. threats are neutralized.
2: Former SNP council leader Jordan Lyndon's been jailed for 18 months for sex offences over a 10-year period. The youngest victim was 14. The internet's been cut off in Moscow. The Kremlin says it's for security reasons ahead of its annual celebration of victory over Nazi Germany. But Vladimir Putin's critics are accusing him of using it as a control tactic. And around 100 TG Jones shops will shut as part of a wider restructuring plan. Hundreds of job losses are expected to be announced by the business, which spun off from WH Smith last year. That's the latest. I'm Imani Rana.
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0: Taking a look at the weather for you this Wednesday afternoon across the capital, we've got cloud with a gentle breeze. There'll be a little bit of sunshine over the course of the afternoon, with maximum temperatures reaching 14 degrees Celsius, cooler than it has been recently.
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0: 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I'm Vish Bhatnagar and this is Reload, keeping you company all the way through until 4 p.m. this Wednesday. Let's go straight in then. Back to back.
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0: Fantastic way to kick off the hour, isn't it? Just Nach Meri Jaan, that one from Tube Light. And before that, you had Mehu, Matra Bhumi, vocals of Shreya Ghoshal and Ayan Lal. Very good afternoon to you.
1: Vishman Naga.
0: Yeah, that is right. I'm keeping you company across the capital all the way through until four this afternoon. 12 minutes past two. How are you doing? I hope you are well this Wednesday afternoon. I want you to get in touch and say hi. And of course, you can do that via WhatsApp, 07424-222222. That's my number. And don't forget, I'm available on your radio, 1458 AM via DAB+. 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Thank you for the lovely messages. Rita, you're tuned in right now. Lovely to hear from you. You sent me black-eyed beans with Zira rice today. It looks absolutely delicious. Thank you very much indeed. Sorry you tuned in from Southall. Lots and lots of love to you as well. And Himar, very good afternoon to you. So I've got a couple of bits before we continue with the music from the world of entertainment. This one is hugely fantastic. I wanted to share it with you. So Harry Potter star Daniel Radcliffe and recent Oscar nominee Rose Byrne are among the stars recognised at this year's Tony Awards, which celebrate the best in US theatre. Now, Leslie Manville, you've got John Lithgow and Leighton Williams, all also nominated at this year's event for their performances on Broadway in the last year. How fantastic is that? Now, two shows lead this year's nominations overall with 12 each. A musical version of the 1987 film The Lost Boys. That's an amazing film, by the way. An adaptation as well of Apple TV series Schmigadoon. Yeah, fantastic. So the equivalent of the UK's Olivier Awards this year's Tony's ceremony will take place in New York on the 7th of June. And it's going to be hosted by Pink. Fantastic, isn't it? Just, I'll keep you updated on that. Moving away from that and turning to Britney Spears, who's been dominating the headlines, hasn't she? Well, she has pleaded guilty to reckless driving involving alcohol and drugs. She didn't attend the hearing. But it means she's escaped prison time instead of being sentenced to one day, which the judge said was served when she was arrested. So I think that's the matter concluded now, isn't it? She's also been sentenced to 1 year of probation, a drink driving class and a fine. But it's taken ages, but hopefully she'll learn from that.
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0: playing for you here on Reload with me, Vish Bhandara. And of course, he's going to be arriving in the UK for the Monday Bank Holiday, 25th of May, performing at the Royal Albert Hall. You can still get your tickets for it. Let me tell you all about this as well. 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
0: Let's do this one then. 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Beautiful. From Ekta Raja, that's Badshah's album Soulmate.

0: Soulmate. Bunch's latest album, Ektar Raja. Thank you here on Reload with me, Vish Bhatnagar. I'm keeping you company across the capital until four this afternoon. I want to say very good afternoon to Kirti as well. Thank you for your lovely message.
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0: Absolutely loving the sound of this one. Vocals of Kumar Sharma and Alka Yagnik from Andaz. That one from the year 1994. It's Cuckoo Cuckoo. Thank you here on Reload with me, Vish Bhatnagar. I'm keeping you company for another hour until 4 this afternoon. We'll be stopping your top stories at 3 in just a moment. Plenty more fantastic music on its way.
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2: From the Sky News Centre at 3. Officials in Spain insist Tenerife is the best place for a cruise ship hit by a hantavirus outbreak to dock, even though the Canary Islands president doesn't want it. Spanish Health Minister Monica García Gómez says Fernando Clavijo has been kept informed.
3: I've been talking to the president of the autonomous community of the Canary Islands today. I've been speaking to him. He will be included in all meetings that relate to the civil protection mechanism.
2: Three people have died and there are 8 suspected cases, including one in France, not a boat passenger. 3 patients, including a British national, have been evacuated from the ship. US President Donald Trump's warned Iran of a higher level of bombing if it fails to agree a deal to end the war. Tehran appears to be taking steps to reopen the Straits of Hormuz, with the White House reportedly believing a deal could be close. Meanwhile, airlines have cancelled just over 13,000 flights this month as jet fuel costs soar due to the Middle East conflict. The data from analytics firm Cirium suggests it equates to around 2 million seats lost. A former SNP council leader has been jailed for 18 months for a string of sex offences. Jordan Linden, who resigned as the leader of North Lanarkshire Council in 2022, was convicted of 5 sexual assaults against young men. One victim was just 14. He ignored questions as he arrived at Falkirk Sheriff Court.
4: Why did you think you could get away with it? Did you think you were above the law?
5: This today is your last chance to say sorry to your victims. Are you going to do that?
4: Why do you continue to refuse to take accountability?
2: The Princess of Wales is returning to overseas visits. Kate will travel to Italy next week, her first trip abroad since beginning cancer treatment. And scientists have developed an at-home kit which can apparently predict a person's risk of Alzheimer's disease. It involves a blood finger prick. That's the latest. I'm Imani Rana.
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0: Taking a look at the weather for you this Wednesday afternoon across Greater London. We're going to see cloud with a gentle breeze. It will remain dry over the course of the day. Maximum temperatures 14 degrees Celsius, and overnight temperatures will fall to 7 degrees Celsius. It will remain dry and overcast.
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0: 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I'm Vish Bhatnagar and this is Reload, keeping you company until 4. We're going to kick off this hour then with our Leica chart show number 1. 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

0: 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Chal Hade Rang from Yamla Pagla Divana. 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
0: So I'm keeping you company until 4:48 more minutes of airtime with you. That makes me very, very happy. You can get in touch and say hi. Still, I'd love to hear from you. 07424 222 222. Via WhatsApp. And don't forget, I'm available on your radio, 1458 AM via DAB Plus, Alexa, Google Home, LaikaRadio.com. That is a website, and on the Leica Radio Player app. I've got a message from Reshma saying it is your mum and dad's wedding anniversary today. 41 years. Our huge congratulations to them. I hope you all have a wonderful celebration. Lots and lots of love to you all. How fantastic is that? Also, Rita, you're tuned in as well. Thank you for your lovely message. Trupti, you're listening in. Very good afternoon to you. And also, Suniti G, thank you for your lovely message as well. Going to continue with the music very, very shortly. Got a whole load of fantastic songs all queued up, ready and waiting for you. But first, a couple of bits and pieces. So airlines have now slashed 2 million seats from May's schedules because jet fuel across Europe is hitting what they're calling critically low levels. Now, capacity's dropped from 132 million seats to 130. And bosses are already bracing for more cuts, which is great news if you enjoy spending your holidays at home. Staycation instead of a vacation. Obviously, so many things are going up in price, and that includes jet fuel, doesn't it? So I'm going to keep you updated on that one. Moving away from that, I wanted to share this one with you, and I wonder what your views are on this as well. Well, a recent study has revealed that 68%, it's a big number, of parents are reluctant to let their kids play outside without supervision. Now, when we were kids, we used to play outside all the time. I mean, not far away, but near our houses, on our bikes, skateboards, and that sort of thing. But researchers also found that almost half of parents said they were hesitant to let their kids walk or ride a bike to a friend's house or play in a park alone. I think a very wise decision these days as well. It depends how old the kids are as well. But yeah, I think times have changed since we were kids, haven't they? Just better to be supervised though.
1: 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Tasty track of the hour, brought to you by Coca Noodles.
0: I've got to say very good afternoon to the Dabbling family. Lovely to hear from you. You are tuned in from Birmingham. Pleasure to have your company this afternoon. Thank you very much indeed for your message. Shelly, if let's keep going with the music. This one in the vocals of Udit Narayan, that is, from Veer Zara. This one from the year 2004. So lovely. May Yahahu. That is your tasty track of the hour. Enjoy.

0: lovelies. Yeah. Yeah. Yeah. Vocals of Udit Narayan for Zara, your tasty track of the hour.
1: 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Just add hot water and enjoy Coca Noodles in 3 minutes.
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4: 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Match number 49 is well and truly underway. 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And the Sunrisers Hyderabad are batting. At the moment, there's a strategic time out. But the score right now, they're on their ninth over with a score of 107, loss of two. Stay tuned for all of the updates.
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0: for Mahasangram, I love you. And that is it for me. Thank you very much, Innie, for the pleasure of your company. I've been Vish Bhatnagar, and this has been Reload. You can catch me back on the radio once again tomorrow from 1 p.m. Raj is up next on Drive Time. He's keeping you company until 7 this evening. We've got Sandy Shah on Like a Gold, also on Drive until 7 p.m. Whatever you get up to, make sure you have a fab one.
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2: From the Sky News Centre at 4, a British doctor is among three people that have been evacuated from the virus-hit cruise ship MV Hondius. There are eight cases now either suspected or confirmed, while three people have died. Officials in Spain insist Tenerife is the best place for the vessel to dock, despite the leader of the Canary Islands opposing the plan. Spanish Interior Minister Fernando Grande Marlaska Gomez explains the logic behind the decision.
3: We have a mechanism like the civil protection mechanism within the EU. This enables us to ensure repatriation of crew and passengers in the safest conditions possible.
2: There are reports the US and Iran are closing in on a deal to end the war in the Middle East. It could see both sides lifting restrictions around the transit of ships in the Strait of Hormuz. Donald Trump's paused efforts to escort stranded vessels through the key waterway after just 2 days, while suggesting there's been great progress in talks. Military analyst Sean Bell is sceptical.
4: I think it's interesting when he says that great progress made in the talks. I was looking back, and I haven't managed to get a hard number yet, but it's over 40 times since the start of the war. We're on day 68 at the moment, that he's actually claimed that there's been great progress made. So I'm not sure that is entirely true.
2: Meanwhile, concern over the conflict has led to 13,000 flights being cancelled by airlines this month. There are concerns over jet fuel shortages, which Transport Minister Heidi Alexander says won't affect summer holiday plans. A former SNP council leader has been jailed for 18 months for a string of sex crimes. Jordan Lindon was convicted of 10 offences. The internet's been cut off in Moscow. The Kremlin says it's for security reasons ahead of its annual celebration of victory over Nazi Germany. But Vladimir Putin's critics are accusing him of using it as a control tactic. And the Princess of Wales is returning to overseas visits. Kate's trip to Italy will be her first abroad since beginning cancer treatment. That's the latest. I'm Imani Rana.
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5: And checking the weather for your Wednesday, looks like it's going to be on the cloudy side tonight, 7 degrees Celsius in London. Tomorrow in London, about 16 degrees Celsius, a cloudy one again. And the Midlands tonight dropping down to 3 degrees Celsius. Tomorrow, 15 degrees Celsius.
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0: Lots of some musty on the way for you between now and 7 o'clock. And of course, my thanks going out to Vishwanagar. Also to Bali Brumba. They are both back tomorrow at 1 o'clock. Let's go back to back with this brand new song, Pati Patni Aur Vodo. It's the one that I was talking about yesterday.
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0: And also Suzanne DeMello. I bet you get on Laika Radio. How's it going? 6th of May, nothing else but your favourite tracks. Thank you on Laika. As always, some more Dhamaki Dargani coming up.
1: 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Raj
0: Badin. It is your Raj Badin. Hello, how you doing? You're all right. So plenty happening in the world of news, business, sport. Got it all covered for you here on the show. Of course, keeping a close eye with what's going on with the Middle East crisis, with lots of updates that are coming through to us about a significant moment behind the scenes, apparently, of a peace deal as Iran is reportedly reviewing the US proposal. That is making the headlines right now. There's also a fair bit happening with the local elections that are going to be taking place tomorrow. So all the updates coming up for you on that. Of course, so we can't be talking so much about what the policy is going to be, but we'll definitely be talking about the elections that are taking place. So make sure you go and vote, right? It's all about your right to vote, which is very, very important. Don't forget to take your ID with you as well. That's one thing that's very, very important as a reminder. Away from that, there's also lots happening in the world of showbiz as well. I've just played you the song from the film Pati Patni Aur Woh Do, which I absolutely love. Humne Wahi Lagaya Dil, which is so good. It's a song that, of course, we've been playing here on Laika Radio, but this one has had a bit of a reworking by Badshah. So, yep, that's from the film Pati Patni Aur Woh Do. Away from that, news on the way for you about the box office state of things with Bhoot Bangla. Also news about Alia Bhatt coming up for you, and some news about Janhvi Kapoor, and so much more.
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0: 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Let's continue with the feel-good tracks here on Laika Radio. Vocals here of KK and Shilpa Rao. Oh, such a beautiful track this.

0: It is so good. That is Khuda Jaane playing here on Like a Radio. Vocals out of KK and Shilpa Rao. 417.
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0: Ready on the way for you. Lots and lots of showbiz news. Alia Bhatt, by the way, has confirmed a film with Soham Shah. It's a film that's been in the news for the past few months, and so Alia Bhatt was a bit of a surprise. I'll be telling you about that a bit later on. But first, let's see today's Filmy Scramble.
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0: Punchy, today's Filmy Scramble, the following letters, all you gotta do is rearrange them and work out which film title you can make with these letters. Today, I've got for you N for November, A-T-I-O-S-A-D. So N-A-T-I... O-S-A and then D for Delta. So get in touch right now. Which film title? There is an extra letter thrown in there just for good old measure. So if you can work it out, let me know. N-A-T-I-O-S-A-D. Get in touch. My number in the studio is...
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0: 222222. Also going to say hi to Jasmine. Hello, Jasmine. How are you doing? You're all right. You said, Raj, your choice of music is mind-blowing, aren't you? It's the new mind-blowing here. Well, thank you very much. You make me mind-blowing, innit? Well, I'm playing you these songs and you give me so much tarif. Tarif, pe tarif. Gargi, hi to you. Sending you lots of love. You're also enjoying the music as well. Do you know? Two happy customers there. And hi to Sham as well. Sham, how you doing? Sending you lots of love as always. Suniti, hello going out to you. Payal, I got your message. Thanks very much for getting in touch. Right now, today's choice active is a Kunal Ganjawala special. So are these two songs, which one would you most like to hear?
1: Yeah. Choice active, drive time.
0: Choice active, track one from the film Silsile. Ban Jaiye Is Dil Ke Mehman. And track two, Salame. Let's get voting for your favorite Kunal Ganjawala song. Play the winning song a bit later on here on Drive. And on the way,
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3: This is Martin with your travel. The A406 North Circular Road queuing in both directions at the Hangar Lane Gyre today. The A4020 Uxbridge Road heavy between the A312 the Parkway and Savile Park. A40 Western Avenue heavy westbound before Gypsy Corner. It's slowing on the A3 West Hill northbound between Tibbetts Corner and Upper Richmond Road. The A316 Chertsey Road heavy westbound as you head from Twickenham Bridge to Hospital Bridge Road roundabout. The A217 Wandsworth Bridge Road slowing northbound before you get to New Kings Road. Finally, to the Tube, and minor delays on the Hammersmith and City Line eastbound, that's down to cancellations. That's your latest traffic and travel.
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That is one of my favourites. Noori is the movie, and of course that stars Bunam Dillon. Right, 4:30, all about your feel-good tracks. Actually, it was in a couple of years ago where I was hosting a Q&A with Bunam Dillon, and so I thought, I'll check the timing out. And we talk about the UK Asian Film Festival here as well. So the UK Asian Film Festival is still underway. Let me tell you, tonight there is going to be in Riverside Studios in London, there's going to be a special, it's Colliery, it's called. That's a movie that's going to be on. There's also a short film screening happening at 5:45. That's at Riverside Studios. So both events for the UK Asian Film Festival happening tonight, and they are both happening in London, Riverside Studios. Do check that out. Raj Baden. 4:31. This film is now nearing 500,000 at the UK box office, doing incredibly well. Akshay Kumar's film, Bhoot Bangla, Arijit Singh and Nikita Gandhi. Do Hit This Star. Wednesday Drive. Hello.

0: Such a good track, isn't it? All about your feel-good tracks here on Laika Radio. That is what we believe in. Don't forget, also, my choice active is up and running right now as well. So these two songs, or which one would you most like to hear? Both are Gunal Ganjawala specials.
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0: From the film Silsile, Ban Jaiye Is Dil Ke Mehman. And track two, Salami. To get voting right now for your favourite track. Also, going to say hi to my lovely Yashoda, who enjoyed a Nuri that I played a short while ago. Lots of love going out to you. Also, Syra, hello going out to you. Hope you're having a fab Wednesday. And you got the answer right, by the way, for today.

0: 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Well, that's it. More hits on the way for you next. I've got this one lined up.
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0: Oi, oi, chop that like button, yeah, like a radio. And from the film Cocktail 2, I love this. And don't forget, Like a Radio Network is out and about. Even tomorrow, we're going to be out and about. That's because Like a Radio Network is celebrating and also congratulating the guys at SBI UK. Golders Green Branch is celebrating its 50th year with a special live broadcast. Tomorrow, 7th of May from 11 a.m, Gargill will be hosting special coverage from the event, and the Branch will also be there in attendance. 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
0: Say wow! Yeah, let's say wow, right? 4:45, midweek vibes. Nice short week, isn't it? Wednesday, Arjuna. Weekend's around the corner. Hello.

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0: 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And we got Hyderabad finishing at 235. Punjab Kings are yet to bat, so all the updates coming up for you on that shortly.
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4: This is Martin with your travel. The A406 North Circular Road continues to queue in both directions this afternoon at the Hangar Lane Gyratory. The A4020 Uxbridge Road heavy between the A312 The Parkway and Southall Park. A40 Western Avenue, bit heavy westbound as you, just before you get to Gypsy Corner. And it's slow on the A3 West Hill northbound between Tibbetts Corner and the Upper Richmond Road. The A316 Chertsey Road, heavy westbound as you head from Twickenham Bridge to Hospital Bridge Road roundabout. And the A217 Wandsworth Bridge Road, slowing northbound just before you get to New Kings Road. Finally, to the Tube, and minor delays on the Hammersmith and City Line eastbound due to cancellations.
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0: It is Ishkwala Love playing Young Like a Radio. What a track. Student of the Year from the 2012. Midweek Drive, Wednesday afternoon. How's it going? You're right. We're talking more about UK's worst airports for flight delays that have been revealed. That's making the headlines. And also why there are so many pubs closing. And the Chancellor's getting blamed for that. And there's also a story about who wants to ban morning drinking or morning alcohol on flights. Bapriyar. We love our morning drinks, don't we? According to the forecasters. Anyway, keep it up. I'll tell you more about that. Approaching five news headlines on the way for you. More hits. Back in a couple of minutes. Don't go anywhere.
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2: From the Sky News Centre at five. Donald Trump's threatening what he's calling a higher level and intensity of bombing if Iran doesn't agree to a deal. It's reported the two sides are close to reaching an agreement. Sky's US correspondent Mark Stone says there's momentum behind the scenes and has more details.
3: There is a plan potentially for a one-page document where both sides agree to a set of proposals, a memorandum of understanding, effectively, on which they can negotiate, and that would mark the formal end of the conflict.
2: Last night, America paused a plan which would have safely guided ships through the Strait of Hormuz, where oil tankers are blocked. Around 120 flights from the UK have been cancelled this month. Concerns around jet fuel shortages caused by the Iran war led the government to reveal contingency plans last month, including consolidating half-empty flights into one. Spain's health minister says a British national evacuated from a virus-hit cruise is the ship's doctor. He's said to be in a stable condition after a hantavirus outbreak, a disease linked to rodents. A bag of guns has been found in Glasgow. Firearms officers say it had been discarded in the street last night, and an investigation is underway. Elsewhere, there are calls for pre-departure pints to become a thing of the past. Ryanair boss Michael O'Leary wants airport pubs to follow normal licensing hours, which they currently don't have to abide by. He says the airline's been forced to divert almost a flight a day because of disruptive passengers. But out in London, there's not much appetite for change.
4: I think it's up to the people that should be respectful and know what they're doing. It shouldn't be up to airlines to sort of police it.
5: It's kind of the fun about the airport, isn't it? If you're going for a hen, you're going for a party, you have one drink to kickstart the holiday.
2: And scientists can develop an at-home test which can apparently predict a person's risk of Alzheimer's disease. It involves a blood finger prick and an online brain assessment. That's the latest. I'm Imani Rana.
0: Thanks, Imani.
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0: And checking the weather for your Wednesday. First of all, in London, dropping down to about 7 degrees Celsius, light cloud and gentle breeze. Tomorrow for your Thursday, 16 degrees Celsius with cloudy spells and also a little bit of rain here and there. In the Midlands tonight, dropping down to 3 degrees. Tomorrow, 15 degrees Celsius.
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0: It is the 6th day of May 2026, Wednesday Drive. How's it going? 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And the last other show, my filmy scramble, the answer was Dostana. A lot of you got it right. Well done. Let's do some Rahat now.
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0: One of my favourite tracks ever, this is, you know that? If you're a regular listener of A Drive With Me, Raj Bhatta, you know how much I love this song. Banjai Yes Dil Ke Mehman from the film Silsile. It's a personal connection with this song. That's all I'm going to say. Right, 5:13. How's it going?
1: Raj Bhatta.
0: Oi, que da meres oreo? You alright? You keeping well? I'm still kind of like a little bit bunged up, actually. You know that? Like, if you're thinking why am I sounding a bit nasally, that's because I don't know whether it's the pollen or what it was. I had a bit of a chesty cough as well, but things like that have definitely improved, but it's just the nose. Seems to be playing up a little bit. Anyway, tomorrow is the local election, so do go and vote, all right? Because your vote can make a big difference. We're not going to be talking about the policies and that, but there seems to be a fair bit happening. We'll keep you posted on that. That's going to be tomorrow. Don't forget to take your ID with you as well if you are going to be voting, because there is a new ID law in place. Away from that, there's the chief executive of Ryanair, Michael O'Leary. He's a bit controversial, and he has said controversial things in the past, but I think this time round, he might be right a little bit. He has said that airports should be banned from serving alcohol to passengers before early flight in order to reduce the number of disruptive passengers on planes. O'Leary said his airline was having to divert an average of nearly one flight a day because of bad behaviour on board, up from a week 10 years ago. Wow. There you go. It seems like he's getting a lot of thunder at the moment because of drunken people getting on his flights. Ryanair there. That is making the headlines. Let me know your take on it. If you were, restricted or completely stopped from drinking early morning on a flight, an airport, that is there at the moment. Away from that, I've got to say hi to my lovely Jasmine, who's loving the music, and also Anita. Hello. Anita, lots of love. You said, very nice song. I'm so glad you're enjoying the music here on Like Radio. I've not seen your messages before, Anita. Are you a first timer? Let me know if you are, right? Rohan, hello to you. Roro, how you doing? He said, good evening, Broski. Good evening to you as well. Hope you're having a fab one. Nirmalaji, Kesi Ho. He said, are you going? Kaha? Kaha ja raha hu? Yahi? You want me to go now? Name of your home. All right, so lots of love to you. And also, Safina. Hello, hello, hello. I can't believe you're late for today's filmy scramble. Lots of love to you. Also, Sweta. Hello to you, my lovely sweaty Betty. You said your Instagram AI meta at Met Gala was looking good. You should tell Karan Johar to step away. Actually, he should really step away. The new Karan Johar is in place, all right? That's me, Raj Bhatta. I might as well do that. Might as well walk the red carpet at the Met Gala. And now Cannes Film Festival's happening. I should have walked the red carpet there as well. Actually, you know, have you noticed that? There's not been many Bollywood actors, but male actors that have walked the red carpet at the Cannes Film Festival. It's always about Aishwarya, Alia, Deepika, Kiara Advani, and the rest of them. Come on, we need to make it equal, isn't it? Aaj kal wahi hai, gender equality and all that. So why not? I don't mind walking it. Giving a bit of attitude on the red carpet. And do you know what? This AI thing has gone completely nuts. The amount of people that have been praising. Some people actually think it's a legit thing that I actually went to Met Gala and I did that. No, I've got no plans of going to Met Gala myself. Not unless I was paid like millions of bucks doing that. But yeah, I'm happy here with you, right? On Like a Radio. Content with these things. Right, on the way for you next, lots more of your favourite tracks. In fact, this one is such a tasty gunner. The vocals of KK, Sach Keh Raha Hai.
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1: All of you going absolutely crazy with that track, Rena de Dil Me. Do you know what, Saira? You're like me. I've not seen the film, but the soundtrack is absolutely epic, isn't it? Love, love, love this. And Jasmine said that this is the reason I am not married. This song is really for me. And also, I had Nibalaji as well saying, Say baat hai, dil kisi se na lagana. Wow. Arey wah, dard bade messages aa rahe hain, kya ho raha hai? Sending you lots of love, all right? Keep listening to Like Radio. Right, it is 5:22. I've got my lyrical miracle. Are you ready for it?
2: Lyrical miracle with Ranj Badden.
1: Right, today's Lyrical Miracle, we're going to continue with the trend of Kumar Sanu's songs, as Kumar Sanu is performing on the 25th of May at Royal Albert Hall. Tickets are limited. Let's get your hands on them. There's only one date happening, and that is in London on the 25th of May, Bank Holiday Monday at the Royal Albert Hall. Tell me which Kumar Sanu song this is. Kab se main deewani thi, khud se bhi begani thi. Kab se main deewani thi, khud se bhi begani thi. Get in touch right now. Here's my number.
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1: 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Nothing else but your favourite tracks. And a lot of you are going to be getting this one right, because it is such a massive, massive song that we play here on Leica Radio all the time, alright? And it's one of my favourite tracks as well from the 90s. We're on the way for you next. More hits. I've got this one lined up.
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4: This is Martin with your travel. It's slow on the A312 the Parkway southbound before you get to the M4 Junction 3. A312 Church Road and Mandeville Road slowing from the White Hart roundabout to the Target roundabout and then on to Northwood Station. The A406 North Circular Road queuing in both directions at the Hangar Lane Gyratory. A40 Western Avenue heavy westbound before Gypsy Corner. Slow on the A3 West Hill northbound between Tibbetts Corner and Upper Richmond Road. A316 Chertsey Road heavy westbound and from Twickenham Bridge to Hospital Bridge Road roundabout. Finally to the Tube, and minor delays on Hammersmith and City Line eastbound, that's down to cancellations. That's your latest traffic and travel.
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Just love this track. It's so good, isn't it? And all three songs that released from this soundtrack have been pretty good. Even Roop Di Rani, I'm starting to like that as well. Even though I prefer the original. And from the film Pati Pati Aur Woh Do with Ayushmann Khurrana in it. It releases later on this month. How's it going, Treacle? You're right. 5:33. Don't forget my filmy, sorry, my Lyrical Miracles up and running. Kab se me divani thi, kud se bhi begani thi are the lyrics of this commercial.

Frankie on Like Radio. Got an old journal. 5:36. How's it going, Treacle? You good? Lots of you getting the right answer for today's Feel Me Scramble, but I think some of you are getting it incorrect. So when I Feel Me Scramble, my lyrical miracle, get confused. There's so many features running on my show. My lyrical miracle, Sham, you're all over the place. What's going on with you? You normally

0: Like a marsh on his song. 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You got the answer right. Well done. I mean, actually, you got the answer right. Yay! Oh, yay. And also, I'm happy for you because I know you always get it wrong. You're like, no, Raj, I give up now. No, you got it right today. Well done. In fact, do you know what? I'm going to give you a bit of Dahlia because you got the answer right. And I love it when you do because you're such a good team player, aren't you? So, Dahlia to you. There you go. Badania. Right, on the way for you next, lots more of your favourite tracks. Magra se pele. Let's do this.
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0: Greater London, of course, the Midlands as well. Riz Khan is currently on Laika Radio in Greater Manchester. We've got Sandy Shah on Laika Gold, London's number one Asian retro music station. We are Laika Radio. Hello to you. On the way for you then, I've got my Lyrical Miracle track. It's a Kumar Sanu song. That's all you need to know. And it's playing next.
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3: This is Martin with your travel. It's slow on the A312, the Parkway southbound before the M4 Junction 3. The A4020 Uxbridge Road, heavy between the A312, the Parkway and Southwell Park. A312 Church Road and Mandeville Road, slowing from the White Hart roundabout to the Target roundabout and then on to Northolt Station. The A406 North Circular Road, queuing in both directions at the Hangar Lane Gyratory. A40 Western Avenue, heavy westbound before Gypsy Corner, and it's slow on the A3 West Hill northbound between Tibbetts Corner and Upper Richmond Road. No service on Mildmay London Overground Line between South Acton and Richmond and between Clapham Junction and Shepherd's Bush. And severe delays on the rest of the line due to an earlier trespass.
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0: I love this track. It's so good. Mithun Chakraborty and also Pooja Bhatt in this from the film Teri Paar from the 90s. Vocals are Kumar Sanu, who is performing live in London only. Royal Albert Hall, 25th of May. Leica Radio being the exclusive radio partner of that. We're approaching six. News headlines back in two.
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2: From the Sky News Centre at six. The number of confirmed Hantavirus cases has risen to five after an outbreak on a cruise ship. Three people have been evacuated. Spain's hoping remaining passengers can disembark in Tenerife, though the Canary Islands president's not happy. Our science correspondent Thomas Moore says rules appear muddled.
3: If you're Spanish, then they will take precautions and keep you in isolation, even if you're not showing any symptoms. Everybody else can get on board a commercial airliner along with other holidaymakers and go home.
2: Argentine officials think the source may be a couple's birdwatching trip to a landfill site. The foreign secretary says she's urgently working to help Brits affected. Iran's hinted the Strait of Hormuz could be reopened, with its Revolutionary Guard saying safe and stable passage will be ensured. The US reportedly believes a deal with Tehran is close, although Donald Trump's threatened to resume bombing if no agreement's reached. Airlines have cancelled just over 13,000 flights this month. That's according to new data from analytics firm Cirium, as jet fuel costs soared due to the war in the Middle East. Labour's deputy minister admits the Prime Minister's made mistakes, but Lucy Powell says she supports Sir Keir Starmer's position.
4: Keir is the leader of the Labour Party, so of course he gets the most stick of everybody. He doesn't make all the decisions, but obviously he takes full responsibility for the decisions of the Labour Party and of the government. And he's been the first to admit where he has made mistakes, whether it was the appointment of Peter Mandelson.
2: She added she'd like to see Andy Burnham return to Parliament, calling him an incredibly popular, relatable and effective politician. The boss of Ryanair is calling for a ban on early morning pints at airports, saying it can cause disruption. Michael O'Leary says airport hubs should be obliged to follow regular licensing hours. And the founder of US news network CNN, Ted Turner, has died aged 87. He's widely viewed as the outspoken driving force behind launching 24-hour news coverage on TV. That's the latest. I'm Imani Rana.
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0: Checking the weather for Wednesday in London first, dropping down to about 7 degrees Celsius tonight, and tomorrow 16 degrees Celsius with a little bit of rain here and there. In the Midlands tonight, dropping down to 3 degrees, tomorrow 15 degrees Celsius.
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0: Hello, gorgeous Wednesday drive. How's it going? Lots of you loving that track from Teri Paar that I played. I've got another 90s throwback on the way for you in about 20 minutes that I haven't heard this such a long time. In fact, right now, I've got back to back and I've got a song from Kia Kena lined up, which I've not heard for. Oh man, it's been so many years. That's playing for you, but first, Ishq Vish, Rebound.
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0: I love this, right? It's so good, isn't it? Preeti Zinta, Chandrachur singing that as well. From the film Kya Kehna. Oh, Soniye Dil Jaaniye, Mainu Moniye. 612, hello. All about those feel-good tracks. We are like a radio broadcasting in the area that you're listening to me right now, because we're broadcasting in so many different areas. Oh man, don't forget, you can download the Like a Radio mobile app, and you can find not just our linear services, but also our digital services that include Like a Radio 90s. It's the UK's first 90s Bollywood music station. You got Like a Radio Punjabi, our very first Punjabi music radio station. Also Like a Gold 2 as well. All these stations are without presenters, so you can listen to them without any interruptions. Absolutely fantastic stuff. They're all available on the Like a Radio mobile app, and also Alexa as well. Away from that, would love to know how your day's going so far. Don't forget, election day tomorrow will bring you updates. Well, tomorrow there won't be any updates, but Friday will be the big one. The results are filtering through. So anything that we get to hear, we'll let you know about here on Leica Radio Network. Away from that, still waiting for updates from the Middle East as well, with Iran currently exploring options and, of course, checking out that proposal that the US has sent them. Hopefully something good comes out of that. And away from that, there's also news about up to 150 of the 480 high street stores that are formerly part of the WH Smith business will be closed in a restructuring plan launched by the owner of the chain. The WH Smith High Street bookshops were purchased by Modella Capital last year, and the stores were then rebranded under the name TG Jones. It looks like they will be closing some of those TG Jones stores now. That is also there. Anyway, all about a feel-good track. Let's do some more.
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0: 6:13. This song still sounds so epic, doesn't it? Inside the top 25 of the Leica Radio Network chart show. John Deakley and other, because I'm Nihal Daru, and also Anguna Mukherjee. And don't forget, movies like this on Love Sound every night at 10 p.m. till 1 a.m. on the Leica Radio Network. So if you like your sentimenti, if you like your romantic, valigani, then Love Sound is the place to be on the Leica Radio Network. Enjoy this.

0: 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Still waiting for a release at the cinemas.
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3: 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Raj Patton.
0: Right, if you're following the cricket, by the way, lots happening on the IPL. The Punjabis are playing. Hanji, Punjabi Kings. I need 97 runs in 26 balls. It looks like it's going to be a toughie for Punjabis against Hyderabad. Keep it there. We'll keep you posted here on Laika Radio. We're on the way for you. As we're doing so much for Kumar Sanu and his concert is happening on the 25th of May. It's giving me a chance to play you so many undiscovered Kumar Sanu songs or songs that we haven't played for such a long time. I've got this one playing shortly, which absolutely melt my heart when I've heard it a couple of days ago. And I was like, actually, this song I've not heard for such a long time. So on the way, this.
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0: Kumar Sanu. Alka Yagnik and Kavita Krishnamurti from the film Salami.
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3: Traffic and travel.
4: This is Martin with your travel. Queuing on the A312, the Parkway southbound before you get to the M4 Junction 3, the A4020 Oxford Road, busy between the A312, the Parkway and Southern Park. A312 Church Road and Mandeville Road slowing from the White Hart roundabout to the Target roundabout and then on to North Holt Station. A406 North Circular Road queuing in both directions as you head towards the Hangar Lane gyratory. A40 Western Avenue heavy westbound before Gypsy Corner. No service on Mildmay London Overground Line between South Acton and Richmond and severe delays on the rest of the line. That's due to an earlier trespass incident at Hackney Central. And that's your latest traffic and travel.
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And there you have it. That's Mika Singh doing his thing. You're playing here on Laika. How's it going? You're right. It's all about your Wednesday evening drive. So many more big tracks to play for you here on the show. And I've got a Atif Aslam song on the way for you shortly, as we are exclusive UK radio partners of Atif Aslam's upcoming show, which is taking place in the month of June. So, so excited. I'm going to tell you now also, there's so many more big things happening across the Laika Radio Network. We'll tell you more in the coming days, because there's a few more announcements we're about to

0: Industry Academy Awards by the Radio Academy. That's taking place later on this month. So very excited about that. And of course, best of luck to all the nominees. And of course, Laika Radio there as well. Right, on the way for you next, more hits. Don't go anywhere, Mildea here after this. Laika
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1: Well, that's it from me then. I am off out of here. Don't forget, after 7 o'clock, we have a Radio Wally rocking and rolling the airwaves. 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And on a Leica Gold and Leica Radio Greater Manchester, we've got Ashwini in for Anissa Nase that she's about to go live after 7 as well. Don't forget Selection Day tomorrow. We'll bring you updates on Friday on that, though. But don't forget to vote, all right? It's going to be very, very important. Have yourself a fab evening, and I'll see you tomorrow at 4. Bye!
0: Traffic and travel.
4: This is Martin with your travel. The A312, the Parkway, has now eased southbound before you get to the M4 Junction 3, and the A4020 Uxbridge Road all cleared up between the A312, the Parkway, and Southall Park. The A312 Church Road and Mandeville Road slowing from the White Hart roundabout to the Target roundabout and then on to Northolt Station. The A406 North Circular Road queuing in both directions, the Hangar Lane gyratory. A40 Western Avenue heavy westbound before Gypsy Corner, and it's slow on the A3 West Hill northbound between Tibbetts Corner and Upper Richmond Road. To the Tube, and no service on the Piccadilly line between Acton Town and Uxbridge, and that's due to a trespass incident. That's your latest traffic and travel.
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1: From the Sky News Centre at 7. A bird-watching trip to a landfill site in Argentina is being investigated as the possible source of a hantavirus outbreak on a cruise ship. Three people have been evacuated, but there's disagreement between Spain and the Canary Islands about docking in Tenerife to let the remaining passengers disembark. Spanish Health Minister Monica Garcia Gomez says Canary Islands President Fernando Clavijo is being kept informed.
2: I've been talking to the president of the Autonomous Community of the Canary Islands today. I've been speaking to him. He will be included in all meetings that relate to the civil protection mechanism.
1: Donald Trump's doubled down on his claim that a deal with Iran is imminent.
3: We're dealing with people that want to make a deal very much, and we'll see whether or not they can make a deal that's satisfactory to us. We have it very much under control. The blockade is unbelievable. The Navy's been incredible. The job they did is like a wall of steel. Nobody goes through.
1: The U.S. president has been speaking at the White House. Earlier, he threatened more intense bombings if Tehran didn't agree. It could mean restrictions are lifted by both sides at the Strait of Hormuz. American efforts to escort stranded vessels through the vital shipping waterway were paused after a matter of hours. Travel group ABTA says flight cancellations amount to less than 1% overall, as it insists there isn't a problem with fuel supply. Around 120 trips from the UK didn't go ahead as scheduled this month. Labour's deputy leader says she'd like to see Andy Burnham return as an MP. Lucy Powell insists she fully supports the Prime Minister's position, but accepts there have been mistakes. A bag of guns has been found in Glasgow. Firearms officers say it had been discarded in the street. And more than 100 former WH Smith High Street sites are to close under the brand name TG Jones. It could put hundreds of jobs at risk. That's the latest. I'm Amani Rana.
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4: 2 minutes past seven. Good evening. You're tuned into Leica, looking at that weather for you now. A cloudy evening ahead of us tonight across the region and towards the Midlands. Maybe a few showers expected as well. But elsewhere, a nice dry evening with clear skies. A little bit of rural frost in the early hours, but a minimum of 3 degrees, which means, I may just get away with cracking open the kiddie.
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4: Big shouts going out to Raj, kept you nice and entertained. 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Shaking and a grooving as we kick off Wednesday's edition with two big tracks. Let's go back to back, baby.
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0: such a big, beautiful track, isn't it? Ghar More Pardesiya with Aishwarya Ghoshal on the vocals. And of course, before that, we had a little bit of a Rupati Rani. Big shouts going out to everyone that locked in and listening, whether you're joining us in Greater London or the Midlands at 14 or 58 AM DAB Alexa, Google Home, LaikaRadio.com, or the Laika Radio mobile app. Absabka Swag says Swagger though. Jasmine, lots of love going out to you, saying, oh my god, I came running from the kitchen to the bedroom as my radio is on full loud volume so I can hear that you are on. I'm so excited for the energetic Radio Ali. Balle balle, it's time to dance.
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0: Shouts going out to Harpreet, locked in and listening. I don't have the track you're asking for, so I'm going to dedicate this one to you instead. It's a little bit Sadke Jawa with my boy H. Darmi on the vocals.

0: about to get a Jawa. Such a big track, isn't it? Big shouts are going out to Charan Longton and listening, saying, oh my God, Radio Wally, I remember, I think it was about a month back when you hosted a night with H. Dami and he took you onto the stage and got you dancing with him. Oh my God, yes. The Leica Radio Network, we were exclusive radio partners for that. I've known H. for a long time and he does, but he, you know what? I've got to say, he does do some badmashia like that, doesn't he? But you know what? I do badmashia as well. So it was great fun. Yes, he did. He dragged me onto the stage. Well, he didn't really need to drag me much. Anyway, there's a good beat. You know I'm all about a good dance. Yes, I did. I joined him on stage and I was dancing away to Sadiqe Java along with so many of his hits. It's all about the radio partnership. Partnerships that we have across the Leica Radio Network here. We are super, super blessed that we get to partner up with some amazing, amazing events. If you've ever seen us out and about, any one of the Leica Radio Network team members, whether it's one of the presenters from Leica Radio, Leica Radio Gold, Leica Radio Manchester, or even Leica Radio Midlands, make sure you tag it up on Instagram, you WhatsApp the pictures to us so we can relive and share those moments with you guys.
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0: Oh, it was all happening on the field today, wasn't it? Sunrisers Hyderabad took on the Kings of Punjab, but they did it. What a tight match. Hyderabad, big shouts going out to you. Congratulations, you won by 33 runs. Tomorrow, Frisit Teen Baje, it'll be taking place all over again. This time, the Super Giants of Lucknow will take on the Royal Challengers of Bengaluru. Stay tuned to the Leica Radio Network and we'll bring you all the updates.
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0: Taking you all the way back to 1983. The movie I was looking for was Jitendra. Big shout out to KK. First one in with the right answer. Nano mein sapna. Aur agar aap sapna nahi dekhoge, to wo sakar aur sach hone ka chance kahan se aayega? And of course, speaking of sach hue sapne, let's talk about the Like a Radio Network celebrating SBI UK's Golders Green branch, a 50th celebration. It's all happening tomorrow at 11 a.m. hosted by our very own Kajal, along with Deep, who will also be at the event taking place at the Golders Green branch in Finchley Road. Now, this is an invite-only event, but of course, you can virtually attend by following all our social media pages and checking out exactly how that celebration took place.
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0: big beautiful tracks there back to back for you. आपकी खातिर सिर्फ और सिर्फ आपकी खातिर. Kitanjali, lots of love are going out to you saying Radio 1. I love your fantastic energetic show. Cooking my food always comes out energetic and fantastic. तो आज खाने के मेन्यू में क्या क्या ये है जल्दी से हमें बता दीजिएगा. Saira, lots and lots of love are going out to you as well, my lovely. Hema's in the house as well, loving up the songs and the choices tonight. Just getting started. And of course, let me remind you that if you love energy and you love a big, fantastic music, then Laika Radio is the exclusive radio partner for the Leicester Mela once again. And it's all happening on the 15th and the 16th of August at Abbey Park in Leicester. And also the Bradford Mela in Bradford City Mela on the 1st and 2nd of August at City Park and Century Square. So make sure you're there. It's a date.
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0: Taking you back to 1993 with the voice of Sadhana Sergan. The movie was, of course, from Phool Bane Angaar. Well done, Bobby. First one in with a right answer. Big shouts are going out. To Sundari Singh, Radio Wali, how do you always come up with the best tracks ever?
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0: 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Let's get on the track. Sundari, this one's for you.

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0: 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I know you love a bit of bass, you love a bit of a boogie, a bit of a dance. Big salam namaste to you as well. Right, but oh my God, look at the time. Let's squeeze in one last big track. Because we need to see what's happening around the globe.
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1: From the Sky News Centre at 8. The number of confirmed hantavirus cases has risen to 5 after an outbreak on a cruise ship. 3 people have been evacuated. Spain's hoping remaining passengers can disembark in Tenerife, though the Canary Islands president's not happy. Our science correspondent Thomas Moore says rules appear to be muddled.
2: If you're Spanish, then they will take precautions and keep you in isolation, even if you're not showing any symptoms. Everybody else can get on board a commercial airliner along with other holidaymakers and go home.
1: Argentine officials think the source may be a couple's bird-watching trip to a landfill site. The Foreign Secretary says she's urgently working to help Brits affected. Donald Trump's doubled down on his claim that a deal with Iran is imminent. The US president earlier threatened what he's calling a higher level and intensity of bombing if Iran doesn't agree to a deal. It could mean restrictions are lifted by both sides at the Strait of Hormuz, a vital shipping channel. Firearms officers say guns found in Glasgow had been discarded. A bag was safely removed from Tynecastle Street last night. There are calls for pre-departure pints to become a thing of the past. Ryanair boss Michael O'Leary wants airport pubs to follow normal licensing hours. He says the airline's been forced to divert almost a flight a day because of disruptive passengers. But out in London, there's not much appetite for change.
3: I think it's up to the people that should be respectful and know what they're doing. It shouldn't be up to airlines to sort of police it.
4: It's kind of the fun about the airport, isn't it? If you're going for a hen, you're going for a party, you have one drink to kickstart the holiday.
1: It's the last day of campaigning ahead of some local council elections in England and Assembly and Parliament votes in Wales and Scotland. Polls open in the morning. And Arsenal will find out who they'll face in the Champions League final tonight. Holders Paris Saint-Germain have a 5-4 lead over Bayern Munich, with the second leg of their tie just getting underway in Germany. That's the latest. I'm Imani Rana.
0: Leica Radio, finalist at the Radio Academy Arias 2026. 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
5: 2 minutes past 8, good evening, you're tuned into Leica, looking at that weather for you. Now a cloudy evening ahead of us, with a few showers expected on the outer skirts of London and towards the Midlands, but these will ease away, leaving us with a nice dry night with clear spells. A little bit of a frosty one towards the early hours, but a minimum of 3 degrees tonight. You may get away with cracking open your khidkiyan tonight.
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0: vocals, ladies and gents, Jagjeet Singh. Big shouts are going out to Harry locked in listening, saying, Radio Wally, how do you manage to find epic vocals like Jagjeet Singh in the noughties hour? Yes, this was from a Bollywood film called Jogger's Park, 2003. Main jhoot nahi bol rahi hu, kabhi meri himmat ho sakti aap logo se jhoot na bolu. But what a song, what a beautiful, beautiful start. Jump with Anuradha Sriram as well, with Dupatta. These are awesome, awesome artists that we just don't hear more of these days. And that's why I have this nostalgic hour of the noughties to do exactly that, take you back in time. Big shouts going out to Superfan saying, hey, hey, Princess, what an epic start to the Hump Day playlist, Party Wale vibes. Big shouts going out to Hema as well, loving up the Jagjeet Saab track. Pooja, lots of love going out to you as well. I hope you're having a wonderful Wednesday. Keep those messages rolling. Let me know you're part of the party.
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0: 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It's a rollercoaster, baby, which means it's time to pick up the pace. Unless you're driving, then, you know, 10 and 2 on the wheel, because your safety is our paramount. Mera mahitu patiya.

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0: A beautiful track at a Master Mahal to Kal Banega. As the Like a Radio Network, we'll be celebrating SVI UK's Golders Green, a branch's 50th year, with a special broadcast from 11 a.m. hosted by Kajal along with Deepa Raja, taking place at the Golders Green branch in Finchley. 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

0: vocals of Alka G and Udit G. Such a beautiful, beautiful track, dedicating this one to Superfan. She's saying, thank you so much, Princess. One of my favourite movies. I hope you enjoyed it.
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0: But of course, a roller coaster means we pick up the pace. And I'm pretty sure most of you won't have heard this one, at least not for a little while. Who can tell me the name of the film? Oh, it's Narayan on the vocals.

0: did Nara and leading the vocals on this one. So many guesses coming in. And you know what? The fact that you guys are absolutely taking guesses and not sitting there Googling it just shows me how lovely and loyal you guys are. The name of the movie was Jaal, The Trap, from 2002. There's something so chulabala about this Ghana, though. Sona, Sony and E with Udit Nara on the vocals. It's all about the nostalgia of the noughties tracks. It just make you go, oh my God, Radio Ali, what an absolute gem. Or those tracks that just make you go, oh my God, I love this. How have I never heard it before?
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Keep them rolling. It is that time of the evening. We need to see exactly what is happening around that globe. So, chalo, let's squeeze in one last big track. Aur milte hain news ke baad. Radio Wally gets nostalgically naughty. Only on

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1: From the Sky News Centre at 9, health authorities say two people have returned to the UK from a cruise ship hit by the rat-borne disease hantavirus. We're told neither of them are showing symptoms. A British national is among three people evacuated, with the remaining passengers heading to Tenerife from Cape Verde to disembark. But the Canary Islands president Fernando Clavijo can't understand why it shouldn't stay where it is.
2: I don't know, because no one has contacted me. In fact, that agreement the Spanish government supposedly has with the World Health Organization was made without consulting the Canary Islands at all.
1: Spain insists he's been involved in discussions. Donald Trump's doubled down on his claim that a deal with Iran is imminent.
3: We're dealing with people that want to make a deal very much, and we'll see whether or not they can make a deal that's satisfactory to us. We have it very much under control. The blockade is unbelievable. The Navy's been incredible. The job they did is like a wall of steel. Nobody goes through.
1: The US president's been speaking at the White House. Earlier, he threatened more intense bombings if Tehran didn't agree. It could mean restrictions are lifted by both sides at the Strait of Hormuz. American efforts to escort stranded vessels through the vital shipping waterway were paused after a matter of hours. A former SNP council leader has been sentenced for sex offences against boys and young men, the youngest aged 14. 30-year-old Jordan Linden's been handed a 18-month prison term. Ryanair wants to call time on pre-breakfast beers at the airport. Its boss argues disruptive passengers divert almost one flight a day. Michael O'Leary wants airport pubs to follow normal licensing hours, which they currently don't have to abide by. Scientists have developed an at-home test which can apparently predict a person's risk of Alzheimer's disease. It involves a blood finger prick, avoiding the need for complex clinical evaluations. And holders Paris Saint-Germain are on course to meet Arsenal in the Champions League final. They lead Bayern Munich 1-0 in Germany to have a 6-4 advantage on aggregate. That's the latest. I'm Imani Rana.
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4: 2 minutes past nine. Good evening. You're tuned in to Leica. Looking at that weather for you now, a cloudy evening ahead of us and a few showers expected across the Midlands and towards outer skirts of London as well. But this will ease away, leaving us with a nice, dry, clear night and a minimum of 3 degrees. Some variable clouds and sunny spells tomorrow with a risk of showers throughout the day. Higher temperatures than we've had today, but the feeling of cool as we have a stronger breeze and a maximum of 16 degrees.
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4: For the beautiful messages you've been personifying. 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

0: such a beautiful, beautiful track, isn't it? From Aashiqui to Hum Mere Jayenge, Arijit Singh and Tulsi Kumar on the vocals. For that, the former Like a Chart number one, Chand Dekh Lena. I absolutely love, love, love that one. Exactly 12 minutes past 9. Good evening, you're tuned into Laika. 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
0: Vocals of Naseeb Wallah on this one. 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Thank you for your beautiful message. 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Saying, Radio Wali, kya gaane bajaye hai? Sach mein dil khush kar deta. And Abhi, lots of love going out to you as well.

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0: such a beautiful one, isn't it? From the movie Neil and Nikki. Now, this film's always caused a bit of controversy. You'll either love it or you hate it. I really enjoyed it. I thought it was a good, easy watch. Sona Nigam with Mahalakshmi Iyer on the vocals. I'm in love. Something else that we are absolutely loving right now, the celebration of SBI UK Golders Green Branch 50th years. A special broadcast will be taking place tomorrow from 11 a.m. hosted by Kajal along with Deepa Raja, taking place at the Golders Green Branch in Finchley Road. Now, this is an invite only event, but you can take full advantage of a virtual attendance by following us on social media.
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0: 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With a new twist, ready for the Lazy Lounge. Big shouts going out to Sham Lockton and listening, saying, wah, wah, wah, Radio Ali. Croon's Project all over this one, along with Anurag Mishra.
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0: such a beautiful track, isn't it? Kumar Dhan, the vocals, the movie was The Don. Well done, Sham. First one with the right answer. And our king of melodies, Kumar Dhan, in the UK for one night and one night only, performing at the Royal Albert Hall, Bank Holiday Monday, which is the 25th of May. Not long to go to. Less than 20 days. 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The very proud exclusive radio partners, Aapka Apna Laika Radio. Let's do this. Let's give you your feel-good track of the hour. This one's been in my head all day.
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1: From the Sky News Centre at 10. Two people on board a cruise ship linked to a hantavirus outbreak are said to be self-isolating after returning to the UK.
2: There is a plan potentially for a one-page document where both sides agree to a set of proposals, a memorandum of understanding, effectively, on which they can negotiate, and that would mark the formal end of the conflict.
1: That's Professor Robin May from the UK Health Security Agency. Neither are said to be reporting symptoms. Health experts insist risk to the general public is very low. The ship's now on its way to Tenerife. Donald Trump's threatening what he's calling a higher level and intensity of bombing if Iran doesn't agree to a deal. It's reported the two sides are close to reaching an agreement. Travel group ABTA says flight cancellations amount to less than 1% overall, as it insists there isn't a problem with fuel supply. Around 120 trips from the UK didn't go ahead as scheduled this month. Ryanair's boss wants to see an end to early morning pre-flight pints at the airport. Michael O'Leary claims disruptive passengers are forcing almost a plane a day to divert, up from one a week a decade ago. Airport bars don't have to follow the same licensing laws as other venues. Emma Henderson's a former EasyJet pilot and remembers the worst drunken incident she's seen.
3: We had actually pulled onto stand and were parked, and I had just left the flight deck to go and say goodbye, and a fight broke out on board. One of the passengers headbutted another passenger and his nose was flattened into his face, and it was horrific for everybody around. It was 3 a.m. We had to call the police.
1: Arsenal will face holders Paris Saint-Germain in the Champions League final. The French side drew to Bayern Munich 1-1 in Germany, meaning they progressed 6-5 on aggregate. The showpiece is in Budapest at the end of the month. And Manchester City have been crowned Women's Super League champions. Arsenal's 1-1 draw with Brighton means they can't be caught. That's the latest. I'm Imani.
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0: ये है लाइका रेडियो।
1: Stick to the shopping list. Stick to the shopping list. Stick to the
2: unexpected bargain in the bagging area.
3: 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Especially for the flaming incredible gas barbecue at Aldi. 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
14: Hey, it's me, Raj Badin. Don't forget to catch me on Drive every week afternoon from 4 p.m. where we have Filmy Scramble, Choice Active, Lyrical Miracle and, of course, The Big Question, as well as all the latest news, showbiz, sport and traffic and travel for your area. 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
1: From the Sky News Centre at 11, a British tour guide who's been tested in a Dutch hospital for hantavirus says he has no idea how long he'll be there. Martin Anstey, who's 56, is one of three people who've been evacuated from a cruise ship. UK health officials say two other passengers are self-isolating here. Spain's hoping the rest can disembark in Tenerife, though the Canary Islands president's not happy. Our correspondent Thomas Moore says rules appear muddled.
2: If you're Spanish, then they will take precautions and keep you in isolation, even if you're not showing any symptoms. Everybody else can get on board a commercial airliner along with other holidaymakers and go home.
1: Donald Trump's again insisting a deal with Iran could be close.
3: Now we're doing well. Now we have to get what we have to get. If we don't do that, we'll have to go a big step further. But with that being said, they want to make a deal. We've had very good talks over the last 24 hours, and it's very possible that we'll make a deal.
1: The US president's been speaking at the Oval Office, repeating his warnings against Tehran having a nuclear weapon. We're told of a momentum behind the scenes. Last night, America paused a plan which would have safely guided ships through the Strait of Hormuz, where oil tankers are blocked. Airlines have cancelled just over 13,000 flights this month. New data from analytics firm Cirium comes as jet fuel costs soar due to the war in the Middle East. Parents in South Wales are being urged to check their children are washing their hands properly after a hepatitis A outbreak in Barry. Public health officials say cases in several households suggest the infection could be spreading locally. Vaccines are being offered to close contacts. Arsenal will face holders Paris Saint-Germain in the Champions League final. The French side drew 1-1 with Bayern Munich and Germany, meaning they progressed 6-5 on aggregate. And Manchester City have been crowned Women's Super League champions. Arsenal's 1-1 draw with Brighton means they can't be caught. That's the latest.
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0: 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The wait is now over. The King of Melody, Kumar Sanu, live in concert. 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
1: From the Sky News Centre at midnight, health authorities say two people have returned to the UK from a cruise ship hit by the rat-borne disease hantavirus. We're told neither are showing symptoms. A British national is among three people evacuated, with the remaining passengers heading to Tenerife from Cape Verde to disembark. But the Canary Islands president, Fernando Clavio, can't understand why it shouldn't stay where it is.
2: I don't know, because no one has contacted me. In fact, that agreement the Spanish government supposedly has with the World Health Organization was made without consulting the Canary Islands at all.
1: Spain insists he's been involved in discussions. Donald Trump says the Iran war could end and the Strait of Hormuz be open to all if Tehran agrees to a deal. The US president threatened a higher level of bombing if not, after pausing a plan to safety guide tankers through the vital trading route. A former SNP council leader has been jailed for 18 months for a string of sex offences. Jordan Linden, who led North Lanarkshire Council until 2022, was convicted of five sexual assaults against young men. There are calls for pre-departure pints to become a thing of the past. Ryanair's boss wants airport pubs to follow normal licensing hours, which they currently don't have to abide by. He says the airline's been forced to divert almost a flight a day because of disruptive passengers. But out in London, there's not much appetite for change.
3: I think it's up to the people that should be respectful and know what they're doing. It shouldn't be up to airlines to sort of police it.
4: It's kind of the fun about the airport, isn't it? If you're going for a hen, you're going for a party, you have one drink to kickstart the holiday.
1: The founder of US news network CNN, Ted Turner, died at the age of 87. He helped launch 24-hour news coverage on TV. And Manchester City is celebrating winning the Women's Super League title for the first time since 2016. They've been crowned champions after Arsenal's 1-1 draw with Brighton last night. That's the latest.
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0: Radio. The wait is now over. The King of Melody, Kumar Sanu, live in concert. 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
1: From the Sky News Centre at 1. A British tour guide is being tested in a Dutch hospital for hantavirus. Michael Ansey, who's 56, is one of three people who've been evacuated from a cruise ship. UK health officials say two other passengers are self-isolating here. The ships left Cape Verde for Tenerife after three people have died. This passenger from Jordan's still on board.
2: From what I understand, we're currently the biggest news story in the world, but so far everything is fine. Everyone on the ship is okay. I just wanted to reassure you that nothing has happened.
1: Donald Trump's doubled down on his claim that a deal with Iran is imminent.
3: We're dealing with people that want to make a deal very much, and we'll see whether or not they can make a deal that's satisfactory to us. We have